It's July 1975. Three members of the popular Irish singing group the Miami Show Band are murdered by terrorists near the Northern Ireland town of Newry. And Jock Stein, the Celtic football manager, is involved in a car accident and is seriously injured. It is July 1975. The music and the memories on a Stafford's World rock flashback. Looking at some of the songs bubbling under in America, at 75 on Asylum Records, Orleans and Dance With Me. And at 51, it was one of the rare songs that didn't do that well for Three Dog Night as they were turning off in their career. Beautiful song, though, on ABC Records. It was Till the World Ends. And one more before we hit the 10 biggest selling rock singles in America from July 1975. And it's a cover of a Marvin Gaye song from James Taylor. This is How Sweet It Is.

It's July 1975. Britain's former world motor racing champion Graham Hill announces his retirement from motor racing. And Soviet and US astronauts link together in space for a symbolic handshake following the docking of the Russian Soyuz and the American Apollo spacecrafts 140 miles above the Atlantic Ocean. It is July 1975. Motown covers were in. James Taylor was at 18, bubbling under in the Cashbox 100 with Marvin Gaye's How Sweet It Is. And as we hit the Big Ten singles in America, another Motown cover was there at 10. It was the Doobie Brothers doing Take Me In Your Arms and Rock Me at 10.

Mark Stafford. This is Stafford's World and the Stafford's World Rock Flashback, Destination July 1975. Looking down America's 10 biggest selling rock singles from July 75. Doobie Brothers at 10, Take Me in Your Arms and Rock Me. And America There at 9, and Sister Golden Hair. At 8, it was a song that didn't chart for him in the UK. It was covered by Judy Covington, but in America, the original was the hit. Alice Cooper's Only Women Bleed was at 8 in the big-selling rock singles of July 1975.

It's July 1975. If you went to the cinemas, it might have been to see Jack Nicholson in One Flew Over the Cuckoo's Nest. It could have been Al Pacino you were there to see in Dog Day Afternoon, or maybe you were there to visit the blockbuster. Steven Spielberg's Jaws, July 1975 memories on Stafford's World. Looking at America's biggest selling rock singles, Alice Cooper was an 8 with Only Women Bleed. And at 7, it was a cover of an old Everly Brothers song done by Linda Ronstadt. That was When Will I Be Loved? At 6, it was this from Elton John, Someone Saved My Life Tonight.

0: Captain Fantastic, the new album by Elton John. From the end of the world to your town, beyond belief.
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4: 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It's a blast. Their terrific colors play on batteries and electricity. But what makes the Panasonic take-in tape and Dynamite 8 so right is that they both sound like dynamite!
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July 1975, Israeli Premier Yitzhak Rabin visits West Germany, and at Wimbledon, Arthur Ashe beats Jimmy Connors to become the first ever black player to win a Wimbledon title. Memories of July 1975 in America's best-selling rock singles. Elton John was at 6 with Someone Saved My Life Tonight, and from Canada they were the Bachman Turner Overdrive at 5 with Hey You. At 4 it was 10cc's I'm Not In Love, we'll hear that later. And Michael Murphy was at 3 with this beautiful song. This is Wildfire.

I'm Mark Stafford. We're amongst the music and the memories of the month of July 1975 on a Stafford's World Rock Flashback. Looking at America's 10 biggest selling rock singles, Michael Murphy was at 3 with Wildfire and the Eagles at 2 with a title track from the One of These Nights album. And topping the crop, topping the pile were Wings, number 1 in America with Listen to What the Man Said.

0: July 1975, and America's biggest selling rock single came from Paul McCartney and Wings. It was Listen to What the Man Said. Those are America's biggest selling rock singles. The 10 biggest selling rock albums in Britain awaits. And another one of the former Beatles was at 10 in that chart. John Lennon's rock and roll album is at 10, and we'll take a track from that next.
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4: Reliving the music and the memories of July 1975, looking down the 10 biggest selling rock albums in Britain. John Lennon's rock and roll album was at 10, and Pink Floyd's monumental Dark Side of the Moon was at 9. The track we just heard from was from the album at 8, in fact it was the title track to the album, Return to Fantasy from Uriah Heep at 8. And at 7, this album, a classic from Led Zeppelin. It was Physical Graffiti at 7.

July 1975, Muhammad Ali beats Britain's Joe Bugner in 15 rounds to win the world heavyweight boxing title. And US President Gerald Ford announces he'll seek Republican nomination for president. July 1975 memories. A couple of the biggest selling albums in Britain there. At 7, it was Physical Graffiti from Led Zeppelin. At 6, it was Tubular Bells from Mike Oldfield, and Autobahn from Kraftwerk was at 5. And at 4 there, One of These Nights was the album from the Eagles, and from it, it was the beautiful I Wish You Peace. 10cc's The Original Soundtrack was at 3, and Elton John at 2 with Captain Fantastic and The Brown Dirt Cowboy. They were topping the singles in America, they were topping the albums in the UK. They were Wings, and the album was Venus and Mars, and from it, this is Magneto and Titanium Man.

Yes, July 1975, Cher files for divorce from Greg Allman just 10 days after they had married. And British motorcycle manufacturers Norton Villiers triumph are refused more money by the UK government and face closure. Memories of July 1975. Britain's biggest selling rock album was Venus and Mars from Wings. And we're about to enter the 10 biggest selling rock singles in Britain from July 1975. At 10, it was The Sweet and Action.

It's July 1975. Disney announces plans for the Epcot Center theme park in Orlando, Florida. And in Detroit, Michigan, Teamsters Union President Jimmy Hoffa is reported missing. His body has never been found, and eventually he is declared legally dead in 1982. Memories of July 1975 on a Stafford's World Rock Flashback. Looking down Britain's best-selling rock singles, Action from the Sweet was at 10, and at 9 it was New York City from T-Rex. And this was an 8 from Brian Ferry. This is You Go To My Head.

It is July 1975 on a Stafford's World Rock Flashback, looking at Britain's best-selling rock singles. Brian Ferry was at 8 with You Go To My Head, and Roy Wood there at 7 with Oh What A Shame. The song we heard earlier was at 6. Also in the American Top 10, Elton John's Someone Save My Life Tonight. And at 5, it was Steve Harley and Cockney Rebel.

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3: We are proud to announce a truly outstanding rock opera film, Tommy. Director Ken Russell and producer Robert Stigler have made a film of Tommy and assembled some of the greatest names in music and the cinema. 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Don't miss Tommy, the film. Your senses will never be the same again.
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It's July 1975, Ringo Starr and Maureen Cox divorce, and A Chorus Line premieres on Broadway. It will go on to become the longest ever running Broadway show with over 6,000 performances. Looking down Britain's best-selling rock singles, they look like this. At 5, it was Mr. Raffles from Steve Harley and Cockney Rebel. America's biggest selling rock single was at 4 in Britain. That was Wings and Listen to What the Man Said. And a cover of an old Tomorrow song at 3 there from Nazareth. That was My White Bicycle. And this was at 2, one-hit wonder guy, Pete Wingfield. And 18 with a Bullet at 2.

we're at the point where we'll count them down. Britain's biggest selling rock singles from July 1975. At 10, it was Action from the Sweets, and T-Rex were at 9 with New York City. Brian Ferry was at 8 with You Go To My Head, and Roy Wood at 7 with Oh What A Shame. Elton John was at 6 with Someone Saved My Life Tonight, and Steve Harley and Cockney Rebel at 5 with Mr. Raffles. At 4, it was Listen To What The Man Said from Wings, and Nazareth were at 3 with My White Bicycle. One Hit Wonder, Pete Wingfield, was at 2 with 18 with a Bullet. And topping the pile, topping the crop, the number one single in Britain from July 1975 was 10cc and I'm Not In Love.

0: It was part of that soundtrack of that summer of 1975. You could not escape that song wherever you went. Big number one around the world for 10cc and I'm Not In Love. For number one in our rock singles from July 1975. Hope you enjoyed 1975. If you did, it's mark at markstafford.co.uk. And the website is www.markstafford.co.uk. But we're not finished with 1975 yet. We have a couple of songs to look at as we look at two that got away from 1975. And when we return, we'll be taking a song from Justin Hayward and John Lodge, alias the Blue Jays. Members of the Moody Blues, of course, going solo in 1975. We're back with them.
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We listened to it on our radios back in 1975, but we didn't buy it as a single back in 1975 for Justin Hayward and John Lodge. One of the great Gotaway songs of that year, 1975, Justin Hayward and John Lodge, and I Dreamed Last Night. Together they were the Blue Jays for that short-timed sideline project as they split from the Moody Blues for a short period. Leaving us just one more song to end our memories of 1975, and this is a great tune. Ralph McTell had his time in the spotlight, his short time in the spotlight in 1975 with the reissue of Streets of London. This also came out as well in 1975 for him and should have been a hit. This is a great Gotaway gem to round off our look at 1975. This is Ralph McTell's El Progresso.

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3: We feel really kind of privileged and excited to be here, so we're really keen that people just come and have a nosy and see what's happening and get stuck in.
4: 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There are a lot of young people who just need a helping hand to get them back up on the ladder, as it were. To me, it's been a real success, and we're going to carry on with that.
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The latest news next.

good morning. Welcome to National Milk Chocolate Day. I'm fine with that, as long as it's not Cadbury's. No, I know it's not chocolate. It used to be. Now it's just a palm oil product. Yes. There we go. We know that.

Birthday's up already. If it's yours, happy birthday to all you from all of us here at BRFM. It's Harry Kane's birthday today. He and singer Cher Lloyd are 33 today, and Manchester United manager Michael Carrick is 45. That's just some of the birthdays that are around today. There are a heck of a lot, to be perfectly honest. We'll have some more interesting stuff today. We usually do have a fair bit of interesting stuff, but I've got a couple of bits of audio for you later on. I'll tell you all about them during the course of the show. Make sure you stay with us. They could be quite interesting.

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morning to James in Herne Bay. Of course, it's Tuesday morning. Tuesday morning is indeed Elvis morning. We get our standard track from James, and we're grateful for that, as always. This morning, well, you heard it. There's the title. Easy as that. It's 21 minutes after 6. Welcome to another warm day. We're due another heat wave. Why do we keep getting heat waves? It's just hot. Damn hot.

see all over social media this morning an identification plate off of one of the Barnes Wallis bouncing bombs from 1940 has been found lurking around on Reculver Beach, believe it or not. It's doing the rounds on social media at the moment. It's all very interesting stuff and everybody's got all the information about it. But lovely to have a piece of wartime history. By all accounts, the Herne Bay Museum, the Seaside Museum there, has got a bouncing bomb in its display. It would be nice to have the plate to go with it. Be lovely. Still, we shall see.

also noticing around this morning, it's not good news, half of this morning, the mayor of Bordeaux has said he's basing himself for all eventualities as one of the multiple wildfires burning in France is now just 9 miles from the city. That is quite worrying for the residents of Bordeaux. Very definitely the case.

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more sad news that was on the news yesterday evening. How on earth could Jodrell Bank Observatory lose its funding and potentially now close? I mean, we're talking 18 months ahead. There's still time to save it, without doubt. But, you know, we used to be world leaders in things like this, and now we're heading towards the third world, you know? It's worrying. Very worrying indeed. Slowly, Britain is being eroded, it seems. What do you reckon?

It's Temple Tudor and the Swords of a Thousand Men. So we're still looking around at all the news at the moment. Over in the cricket, West Indies all-rounder Justin Greaves took 5 wickets without conceding a run. Absolutely incredible spell of bowling on day 3 of the first test against Pakistan. And legendary singer-songwriter Carly Simon has been diagnosed with Parkinson's disease. That is sad. Sad news indeed. We wish her well. Very definitely. Let's continue with the music, shall we? By the way, looking at 30 degrees today.

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2: I know they were clearing away the roadworks at Well Road last night, but has it reopened? That is the question we'd like to be answered this morning, if you wouldn't mind, please. Keep us an update on that one, and if you're around Queenborough, you should be able to give us absolutely no problem at all. Let's go to Sittingbourne and see what we've got there. It's all running fairly well, to be honest. That usual stuff down at Snips Hill around Canterbury Road, but apart from that, everything absolutely fine. If you're heading down towards the bottom end of Detling Hill, again, around about a 4 or 5 minute delay gets you to the M20 there at 7. There's a little bit more traffic heading in from Bearstead Road out towards the roundabout there at the bottom end of the M20. But again, around Maidstone, fairly easy this morning, which is good news indeed. Montcourt Lane in Borden still remains closed due to water main works between Sunny Hill Road and School Lane. And generally, everything else seems to be running very nicely at the moment, which is great news indeed. On the railways and buses, no problems to report at the moment. Just a quick update, though, that the ticket office at Sittingbourne Station is currently closed at the moment. Everything else running A-OK.
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That's the one for patio doors this morning. Good choice from Lucy Silvers. I'm hoping Steph is not walking the dogs at the moment, because she always says, any chance you can tell me what the theme is, because I always seem to be walking the dogs when you mention it. So, Steph, love and affection for tomorrow. Love and affection is tomorrow morning's theme. If anybody does know Steph and is listening, and just go and tell her, will you? Just in case she's busy walking the dogs at the moment. So sad. It's quite frustrating from my point of view as well, Steph, bearing in mind yours is a regular list that we get nice and early in the morning. And it's always helpful. So love and affection, tomorrow morning's theme.

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1: From the Sky News Centre at 7. The Prime Minister's vowed there'll be no dead ends for young people as he plans a schools shake-up to tackle youth unemployment. Andy Burnham says new technical routes will be available to 14-year-olds in England from 2028. Firefighters are bracing for a new heatwave in France and Spain as they battle to contain wildfires. In southwest France, 250,000 people have fled their homes and flames have come within 10 miles of Bordeaux. Jerome Steffs, the mayor of a town just south of the city.
2: This is the fire of the century. We try to get more and more resources, but each time we put more and more men, the fire become more and more strong.
1: An area five times the size of Barcelona has been scorched in the hills west of Madrid. Police say they want to speak to 30 potential witnesses 40 years on from the disappearance of an estate agent. Susie Lamplugh left her West London office in 1986 to show a flat to a client but was never seen again. One report suggested her body may have been dumped in a canal. Retired Detective Jim Dickey led the case.
3: That statement never found its way to the murder investigation, and I was totally unaware of it until I got an email in 2019. I don't understand the rationale. I would have meticulously searched that stretch of the canal.
1: The Met insists it has been searched. Bereaved relatives affected by an undertaker in Hull who prevented dozens of lawful burials are campaigning for better regulation of the sector. Robert Bush admitted 67 offences and a five-day sentencing hearing continues later. Johnson & Johnson say it'll pay an estimated $5.5 billion to settle lawsuits over its baby powder products. The company's always denied its talc-caused ovarian cancer. And the rate at which shop prices are rising slowed this month. The British Retail Consortium says they're still 0.9% higher than a year ago. That's the latest. I'm AJ Walsh.
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5: It's going to be a dry day with patchy low cloud at first. This breaking during the course of the morning to give plenty of sunny spells this afternoon. Feeling very warm or hot in the light southwesterly winds and a top temperature reaching 30 degrees Celsius. That's what we're going to look forward to this Tuesday. Tonight and overnight, dry with evening sunshine followed by clear periods. However, the odd patch of low cloud can't be ruled out by the morning. Warm night, light winds and overnight lows of 16 degrees. High tide today, 6 minutes to one this afternoon, 5.3 metres in height.
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0: We are here to show you how. The Funky Gibbon.
1: The Funky Gibbon.
0: Just like you. Come on, you Funky Gibbon now.
2: Dogs are always howling. Cats are always yowling. But Gibbons only like to sing and dance. 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

0: So Bill Oddy is now up there with Tim Brooke Taylor. Just waiting for Graham Garden. That will be all three goodies then, wouldn't it?
1: Funky Gibbon.
0: Oh, Funky Gibbon. If you didn't ever watch it when you were young, you missed a great thing. Definitely. Really brilliant.

0: So once again, just to let you know the update on tomorrow morning's theme, we're talking love and affection. There we go, love and affection. Alan the Shunter, good morning to you. Thank you so much for your change track earlier on this morning. And of course, we were talking about various things going on in this country. The sad news of Jodrell Bank this morning running out of funding in about 18 months' time, and we might be losing Jodrell Bank, which is quite worrying, really. Now, Little Chuckles, evidently, according to Welling Paul, has recovered and is a lot happier with the world. Unfortunately, Big Chuckles over here. Are you okay with the world today?
1: Yeah, and I'm still intact. Thank you very
0: much. And you're still intact, are you? Yeah, unlikely. Yes, exactly. Anyway, let's have a little look and see what we've got. So we heard the sad news about Bill Oddie yesterday, and he's not the only one we lost. Ronnie LeDrew was 78, Bill Oddie was 85. We lost him yesterday. If you didn't know who Ronnie LeDrew was, he was the voice of Zippy in Rainbow. Yeah, everybody's heard it, haven't they? Everybody's heard about that missing episode of Rainbow. Guess what?
2: One skin, two skin, three skin, four.
3: Zippy, where's Bungle?
2: Oh, I think Jeffrey's trying to get him up.
4: I can't get it in, Jeffrey.
5: Well, you managed it last night, Bungle.
4: Yes, I know. Well, let's try it the other way around. Oh, Jeffrey, have you dropped one? I've got it in.
2: Oh, yeah. Hello, Bungle.
5: Hello, Zippy. Hello, George. Oh, hello. We're going to talk about playing today.
4: Playing with each other, Jeffrey?
5: Yes, Bungle. Tell me, have you got a special friend that you like to play with?
3: Yes, are we going to play with our friends' balls today?
4: Yes, and we could play with our twangers as well.
5: Yes. Have you seen Bungle's twanger?
2: Oh, I have, yeah. I showed him how to pluck with it, yeah.
5: Can you pluck like Bungle?
2: Yeah, I can. I'm the best plucker here.
5: Let's get back to Bungle's twanger.

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2: Bit of traffic on the Lower Road. Other than that, we're all running very nicely around the island at the moment. In fact, looking as you're going over towards the mainland, a little bit of delay going around the Grovehurst Junction at the present. That's all the new junction that everyone's been worried about. It's very slow around there coming from Iway.

0: around that stretch of the road. We're looking absolutely no problem at all at the bottom end of Bluebell Hill. The top end, just a little bit of delay coming in from M2 Junction 3 at the moment. Just standard stuff there. Royal Engineers Way, as I say, Fairmeadow, still fairly heavy into the centre of town. It's about 10 minutes. Looking around at the railways, all good. No problems there at all, other than the fact that Sittingbourne's ticket office is currently closed.
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one on the way up and two non-movers. That's what we've got on this morning, 7:33. All will be revealed track-wise. And of course, we'll have a few little suggestions of what went on around that time locally on this morning, 7:33.

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1: Three songs, 1 year, and a host of local memories. That's what we've got on 7:33 this morning. Yes, two non-movers, one on the way down.

0: this week at number 3 for Johnny Nash. It had been at number 1 for a week, but it was slowly descending the charts. So some of the things that were going on in our high street shops in 1975. We had things like independent greengrocers, local fishmongers, traditional butchers, all operating alongside some early supermarkets like the International Stores and Buy-Right. Oh, do you remember them? At number 2...
1: This is Captain Tobias Wilcock welcoming you aboard Coconut Airways Flight 372 to Bridgetown, Barbados. We will be flying at an height of 32,000 feet and at an airspeed of approximately 600 miles per hour. Refreshments will be served at takeoff. Kindly fasten your safety belts and refrain from smoking until...

It spent 2 weeks at number two before making it up to the number one spot the following week, yes. Typically tropical, and not a Caribbean island between them. In the High Street in 1975, the mid-70s marked the start of major traffic changes as local councils began turning busy through roads into pedestrian-only zones. And our shopping habits, daily or weekly shopping, meant visiting multiple specialised shop counters rather than one single mega market. Things like David Gregg's and Sainsbury's and the Home and Colonial were still on the High Street. Absolutely. If you went to a specific Kent town, such as Ashford, Canterbury or Sittingbourne, well, there were plenty of shops around and the variety was absolutely amazing. At number one this week, it was the Bay City Rollers. Their third week at the top of the charts after entering

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2: Generally looking around, not too bad locally, I must admit. Things running fairly sweetly until, of course, you start looking at things like Bluebell Hill. The top end at the moment, very heavy indeed. There was an earlier accident there, and that's what's causing a bit of a hold up at the moment. Literally coming off the M2 there at Junction 3, all the way around Taddington roundabout, and then coming in down from the top end of Bluebell Hill. Generally, the rest of Bluebell itself is sporadically stop start as you're heading downwards towards the Running Horse roundabout, and there's quite a lot of traffic going in and around Aylesford at the moment near to Forstall Road. Let's go back to Detling Hill. We're all the way back to the Kent Event Centre at the moment, very heavy indeed as it goes down to the M20 at 7. If you're heading to the M2, well, it's not too bad at the moment, which is good news indeed. Locally, just a little bit of a delay around Swaleway and the interchange there at the moment, just very much slower than it normally is, to be fair, but it's all moving, which is good news indeed. If you're going over the King's Ferry Bridge, coming onto the island, that's a little bit slow as well. Not sure why, but apart from that, everything else running very, very well indeed. On the motorway networks, well, they're all okay. Anti-clockwise is a little bit heavy around the Dartford Tunnels, and it's the usual slow stuff on the A2 at Bean coming from Cobham and Strood of about 10 to 15 minutes there. On the railways, just the one, it's the Victoria service at 8.13, is now currently 5 minutes late. It's due into Sittingbourne 8.18.
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Thanks to Kim in Pattaya, already giving me a list for tomorrow morning. Thank you. I'll take a screenshot of it. That way I've got to make sure I've got it in front of me. We are looking at love and affection being the theme for tomorrow. See, by mentioning it three or four times, hopefully Steph will have done the dog walking and I will have mentioned it in between. Or either before or after. We're heading up towards the news at 8.

Evidently, there's a small set of traffic lights and a digger opposite the car park at halfway traffic lights as well. Thank you to the Grey Vectra Man for that. Do appreciate it. We'll keep an eye on it, see what occurs during the course of the morning. No doubt, after breakfast, Dan Timmy will be able to keep you up to speed. But give us your updates. Anything on the roads that we haven't mentioned this morning, feel free. We'll check it out. Well,

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1: From the Sky News Centre at 8. The Prime Minister says the hard hat will be valued as much as the graduation cap after announcing new technical qualifications in England. 14-year-olds will be able to combine skills training and work experience from September 2028 as part of plans to tackle youth unemployment. Here's Work and Pensions Secretary Pat McFadden.
2: This is more localised than previous announcements. So this gives local mayors and strategic authorities the capacity to have flexibility in their local education offer to gear it more towards local labour markets.
1: The British Chambers of Commerce says the announcement's another step in the right direction. French President Emmanuel Macron's admitted the coming weeks will be difficult as higher temperatures and strong winds risk fanning the flames of raging wildfires.
3: Difficult because we need to see too that we are faced with a never before seen fire. We have a situation today which is the most difficult we have ever measured since the Second World War.
1: Hundreds of thousands of homes have been evacuated in France and Spain, with aerial footage showing vast areas of scorched land. We're told flames edging closer to Bordeaux have been contained, but the situation is highly unpredictable. 30 potential witnesses to Susie Lamplugh's disappearance in West London 40 years ago are being traced by the Metropolitan Police. Detectives will no longer pursue the case if it isn't solved in 12 months' time. Experts claim more than half of people living with hepatitis B in England remain undiagnosed. It can cause serious liver disease and cancer if left untreated. In sport, Adam Ramsay-Peaty had to settle for a second bronze medal at the Commonwealth Games after swimming to third in the 50 metres breaststroke. Scotland's Ben Sandilands won a para-athletics gold in Glasgow, as did English sprinters Sophie Hahn and Thomas Young. And Love Island has crowned its latest pair of winners. Last night's public vote saw Lorenzo Alessi and Yulia Myshak come out on top. That's the latest. I'm AJ Walsh.
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4: In the local news, Swale Borough Council approved the creation of a new halfway parish council on the Isle of Sheppey. This will include changes to the current boundary between Halfway and Minster, where the Appleford Road estate and a couple of Minster Road properties by the secondary school will come under Minster Parish Council. Other properties around the border will also be affected and transferred to the appropriate council. Subject to sign-off in Parliament, the new council will have seven councillors and the first elections being May next year. The newly purchased beach hut by Minster on Sea Parish Council has started to be transformed, with thanks to Brewers of Sittingbourne who donated the paint needed. Once everything is completed, the hut will be made available to local community groups to use. And finally, BRFM Community Radio for Swale has been granted a fifth FM licence, which will take the station to 2036. Messages of support came flooding in, along with congratulations. BRFM are proud to be one of the oldest community stations in the UK and thank all their listeners and supporters for their kind words and look forward to the next 10 years with the community. That's the latest from BRFM. I'm Karen Murray.
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6: It's going to be a dry day with any patchy low cloud breaking during the course of the morning to give plenty of sunny spells into the afternoon. Feeling very warm or hot in the light southwesterly winds with a high of 30 degrees Celsius. Tonight, again staying dry with evening sunshine followed by clear periods overnight. However, we can't rule out the odd patch of low cloud reforming by the morning. A warm night with light winds and overnight lows of 16 degrees. Ready for Wednesday? 35 degrees is the expected high. Early low cloud again, soon clearing. Another dry and settled day across the region with plenty of good sunshine. Hot to very hot in the afternoon, as we know. A high tide in Sheerness is 6 minutes to 1 this afternoon. It's at a height of 5.3 metres.
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I'm dragged back to things like Monte Carlo, the 1950s, speedboats across the bay, wooden ones that is, and just sipping a Kaya martini in the corner. It's just so lovely. Bus driver turned superstar Matt Munro from 1969, and potentially

Talking of the Italian job, as we were just a minute ago, Ian G has just come back from a weekend of watching that film on an outdoor screen and going for a midnight swim. You lucky, lucky devil.

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2: Minster Road close to halfway traffic lights. There's a digger and some temporary lights have appeared. Watch out for them. We'll keep you up to date as we get more information. We're all looking good. Otherwise, I must admit, Minster Road fairly heavy. Literally from Scrapsgate all the way down towards the halfway traffic lights. It's not stopping, but it's slow, to say the least. We've got the same scenario coming onto the island over the King's Ferry Bridge. Seems a little bit on the slow side there. Generally, as Grovehurst, we've been mentioning the new interchange there all morning, and it still continues to be a very slow one this morning. Things into Sittingbourne looking fairly good, just a little bit of traffic on Canterbury Road coming into town there, and also around St Michael's Road coming from the railway station. Otherwise, it's all running sweetly around the area. Down the 249, well, that is pretty much back to the event centre. All the way at the top of the hill, all the way down to the M20 there at Junction 7. It's all looking fairly reasonable until you go into Bearsted. Down Bearsted Road, Newcut Road as well, both heavy at the moment. And there's also traffic coming in from Willington Street as well as it heads down to Newcut Road. That's just about it on that side of Maidstone. The other side's not looking good at all. Bluebell Hill, bottom end of it, all the way down Royal Engineers Road and then in towards Fairmeadow. It really is fairly heavy around there this morning. And continuing, Chatham, the A229 is partially blocked due to an accident involving a car and a motorbike at the top end, Junction 3 for Chatham and Rochester. Congestion is all the way back to the M2 exits either side, and it's on the roundabout as well. Finally, on the railways, we're all to time. That's good news indeed. We'll have another look for you at 8:45.
1: BRFM has the island's traffic and travel news first and fast with Honours. Proven over 89 years as one of Swale's premier furniture and flooring centre, with three floors of showrooms, including lounge suites, dining and bedroom furniture.

0: Yes.
1: So Dan Toomey's walked into the studio and said, I've said that Minster Road is closed. So if I have said that, I do apologise. Minster Road is busy. However, there's a set of traffic lights and a digger that are about there at the moment. Yeah, I said that. I'm pretty sure I said that. I'm not sure I did say it was closed. It's not. It's not closed. It's just busy, which is what I thought it was, because there's a set of traffic lights and a digger turned up. But whatever it is, hopefully that's resolved the issue now. Now, the reason I was playing What's New Pussycat is because the owner of what is thought to be the world's oldest cat actually lives on a diet of Buxton mineral water and eats fresh prawns and salmon. Not the owner of the cat itself. Now, the Moggy is called Millie. She was born in 1995 and is currently the oldest living feline at age 31. That's equivalent, and I've used all my fingers and toes on this one, to 146 years in humans. Wow. The cat was first owned by Leslie's late wife Paula, who passed away at age 55 in 2020, who got Millie the same year as a three-month-old kitten. And Leslie has since said Millie's incredible lifespan is down to feeding her only Buxton natural mineral water for the past decade, alongside lots of treats, including cuddles on the sofa. You have to have a cuddle on the sofa, don't you? Yeah. One of ours actually sleeps on the pillow, just laid out completely flat, just sleeps on the pillow and will stay there all night, quite happily on his own, to be perfectly honest. Anyway, I've got to say, 31 years for a cat. Mineral water, prawns and salmon. This is all due to the fact that the Buxton water, which was left at the doorstep because of some works being done to water mains 10 years ago. So they dropped off Buxton mineral water, which you don't get that anymore, do you? You get as little as possible, really, of anything. But anyway, so it's the cat that's got the water. Simple as that.

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10: And Steve the Bus hasn't got an answer yet. Wow. Three missing words today.

there we are listening and talking about the oldest cat in the world. Believe it or not, the oldest woman ever. A woman who was alive before the Titanic sank and has got six great, great, great grandchildren, has revealed the astonishing secret behind her whopping lifespan. She is 124 years old. Her age is now undergoing international verification. But yes, if it's confirmed, the mother of eight would be the oldest documented person ever, eclipsing both the current world's oldest living person and the longest verified lifespan on record. She was born, so she says, October the 18th, 1901, and has lived more than a century of history. Wow, absolutely the case. It's 124 years of age. Oldest cat at 31. Oldest person. Wow. It's a day of records today, I tell you.

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2: A little bit of traffic around the Queenborough turning, just coming off the Breeler Way near to the ambulance station. And also, the earlier issues along Minster Road seem to have cleared themselves. That's all running very nicely. There is a definite digger and some temporary traffic lights lurking around near to JB Pit Stop. I've had that confirmed to me as well. Let's see what's going on as we head off the island, shall we? Because the rest of the island seems to be running sweetly. Not looking much better around the Grovehurst interchange at the moment. It's still a little bit slow, a bit snarled up. Sittingbourne itself is looking fine, though. A little bit of traffic on St Michael's Road and Crown Key Lane. But apart from that, all running sweetly. 249 southbound down towards Detling. Well, it's just at the top of the hill at the moment, so better than it was half an hour ago, but not perfect. Heads all the way down to the M20 there at 7. If you're coming into Maidstone Central, well, it's still heavy at Fairmeadow and Royal Engineers Way. Bottom end of Bluebell Hill, a little bit snarled up. The top end, definitely worse. There's still a couple of incidents going on, including an RTA lurking around on Taddington roundabout itself. Coming in from Junction 3 on the slip roads, both sides pretty heavy there, I've got to say. And on the M20, all traffic temporarily being held and stationary due to another accident involving a lorry and a car there just before Junction 9, the A20 at Ashford. Looking around Fairmeadow, as I mentioned, it's quite heavy around there. Long delays there. Half an hour it's taking to get you into that one as well. The A229 partially blocked. It's a motorbike and a car. There we go. That's what's been involved at the top end. As I said, congestion on the M2 exits either side and back into Aldersley Woods, all going on around the roundabout there. And finally, on public transport, well, we're all to time now, all no delays or cancellations, with the Victoria service coming into Sittingbourne pretty much any time now, that being the 8:50 service.
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2: Paymaster's got 3 minutes to get the correct answer in on this morning's missing words. He's got all three of them wrong, which is quite frustrating, really. 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

0: you could hear, the line that you've been quoting is the one that's after the one that's missing.
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0: Cardigans. Don't need one of those at the moment, do we? 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Talking of hot to trot, it's Chuckles.
1: Yay!
0: Here he
1: Good
0: is.
1: Good morning, yeah.
0: Sounds like a particular Roland Rat type comic.
1: Yay, Roland.
0: That's very good, yeah.
1: Three missing words this morning.
0: Don't give up the day job.
1: No, I won't. The three words were someone to love.
0: Good.
1: First three places are all Queenborough.
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1: Residents.
0: Top
1: so
0: three.
1: So we've got Lorraine and Chris, Dan and Annette, all from Queenborough.
0: Excellent.
1: Anyway, then Kim in Pattaya, Mick in Lower Howstow, Terrain and Mick in Sittingbourne, Cheryl down in Willows, Anvil in Minster, Rex, Kim in Sittingbourne and Larry.
0: You'd be very careful doing that. It was very good. You actually said that with personality as well, which is something you don't normally do. You just go straight through the list.
1: Don't look at the controller. Don't look at him over
0: there. I'm looking at him over there just to see if he's going to make any snarky comment. But no, I was impressed with that. That's very good. Shall we play the tune?
1: Yeah, please.
0: Okay.

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1: From the Sky News Centre at 9, Andy Burnham's announcing a schools shake-up in England that'll put more focus on preparing kids for work. The new Prime Minister says the country should value the hard hat as much as graduation caps as he tries to tackle youth unemployment. A report into youth unemployment has warned of the risk of a lost generation. Alex left school at 16.
2: I can apply for Universal Credit, but I've already done it, but I don't want to stay in that for even longer than 2-3 months. I want to find a job ASAP, you know what I mean? I don't want to be on the dole. At this point, I might as well go into the army, you know what I mean? Because that's the only thing that's on these job application websites, because you don't need any experience.
1: The next 24 hours will be critical for the wildfires in Spain and France. A new heatwave is on the way, which could bring temperatures of up to 38 degrees. A blaze continues in the hills west of Madrid. Our correspondent Conor Gillies is at a command centre there.
3: Exhausted firefighters are coming off these mountains and military personnel as well, and they are regrouping, analysing the behaviour of this fire and plotting their next move in a fire that clearly is as unpredictable as this country has ever seen.
1: 250,000 people have fled their homes in southwest France. Cold case detectives say they're haunted by the unsolved disappearance of Susie Lamplugh in West London 40 years ago today. They face a deadline in 12 months when the case will be shelved. US singer David is going to face a murder trial over the death of a 14-year-old girl. He denies killing Celeste Rivas Hernandez, who was found dead in the boot of his car in LA. Johnson & Johnson say it'll pay $5.5 billion to settle lawsuits over its baby powder products. The company's always denied its talc caused ovarian cancer. And in football, Chelsea are apparently in talks to sign two players with a combined age of more than 70. They've made moves for Brighton's Danny Welbeck and Brentford's Jordan Henderson. That's the latest. I'm AJ Walsh.
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5: Cheers, John. Oh, dear. Great way to start. Cheers, John. Cheers, Barry. Barry, before you go, what's the theme of the day tomorrow?
6: Love and affection.
5: Love and affection. Someone to love. That's all I'm going to say. What have we got here? The morning to give plenty of sunny spells heading into this afternoon. Feeling warm or hot in the light southwesterly winds. Your maximum temperature, 30 degrees. High tide is at 5.3 metres, probably because of that full moon. And that is at 1:06 this afternoon.
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7: 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Rolling back the years with the Seaside Pub Minster. What's the year?

hold me tighter in the rain, whenever it happens. A couple of clues to kick off this morning's rewind. The Thames Barrier is first publicly demonstrated. Express Lift Tower in Northampton is officially open. And comedian and actor Arthur Askey dies aged 82 in London, only 4 months after his final performance. You think you know what the year is? 874422 me. Or 07 510 984 001. Morning to Anvil, morning to Kim in Pattaya. Put that t-shirt on. The Green and Common Women's Peace Camp. 30,000 women hold hands and form a human chain around 9 miles.

0: Good morning to the following. Pear Tree Keith was first in this morning, followed by Campervan Kev, Steve the Bus, Timbo, Robert the Shepherd Caravan Boys, Kim in Sydney Moon. Anvil's now corrected himself because he went the right way, Kim. Patio Doors has got it right. Tim at Car Sales, Frosty and Rex, all with the correct year. As I say, Kim and Patea, you turn right instead of left. Don't worry about that fat finger syndrome. Vauxhall drops the opal symbol from its cars in this year. The Queen's Park by-election in Glasgow is held as a result of the death of sitting Labour MP Frank McLawney. The Mary Rose flagship of Henry VIII that sank in 1545. That's not the rewind year, by the way, 1545, although we should give it a go, shouldn't we? The Mary Rose is raised from the Solent in this year. Roy Jenkins is elected as leader of SDP.
1: The hits, the headlines, the mid-morning rewind with the Seaside Pub. What's the year?
0: But it's chart time, and what kind of cack was on in the charts in this year? Up 5 to number 20, Take It Away and Paul McCartney. Up 16 places to 19, Strange Little Girl and the Stranglers. Down 6 to 18, Music and Light, Imagination. Up 4 to 17, Videotech and Dollar. Down 5 to 16, Now Those Days Are Gone and Bucks Fizz. Oh, I could have said it the other way round, I'd have been in trouble. I've just realised I'm on the wrong month. No, I'm on the right month, but I'm on the wrong week. Right, hold on here. Let's type in this. Bear with me. Why don't you keep guessing all? You keep guessing. I'll read your name out. Here we go. Here we go. Where were we? Number 15, me and my girl, David Essex. Up 3 to number 14, The Only Way Out, Cliff Richard. And down 3 places to number 13 in the chart. Talk amongst yourself.

0: Right, we've got the right month, the right week. Well done to Kimmy Potato, Pig and Pudding Face, Gary the Cabby, Annie and Bayview, Sherwin the Willows, Kelly back in Somerset, Land of the Dead, she calls it. Well, that's a great invite for me for September, isn't it? Rolls up the lane, Mount P, Graham at Great Eastall, text to 1228. Who are ya? Lorraine and Chris and Queenborough, Peter Minster, Christine the Witch, Ray in Bayview, and I might enter him, Redhead, one of my favourite taxi customers.
1: 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What's the year?
0: I got to say that Pig and Pudding Face are listening to us from Budapest. It's not as hot here. I think it's hotter here. Anyway, who else we got here? The island's number one bird watcher. Well, is that me or is that you? Competition King, put that T-shirt on. Anyway, more of the chart. Let's have a quick gander. Where are we? Inside Out, they're at number 13. Up one to number 12, Night Train and Visage. Stand a bit, I'll call you in a minute. Call me back in a minute. Up 15 places to number 11, Stool Pigeon and Kid Creole and the Coconuts. Down three to number 10, A Night to Remember and Shallow Art. Stan won't give up. The phone's just got to ring and ring. He won't give up. Up six places to number 14. Up six places to number 9. I second that emotion in Japan. And down five places to number 3 in the chart. Imagine me doing the top 40. Down six, up 8, 3. I'll give up.

persistent Stan and his lovely wife Bev now got the correct here, as well as the tractor man. Good morning to Vince in Hollybush, just next door. Put that t-shirt on, fella. The neighbours can see. Chrissy the barber's now got the correct here, and a text here from Juliet Halfway. Morning, sweetie. I think it's 19 diddly D. Of course you're right.

0: It's the headlines, the mid-morning rewind with the Seaside Pub. What's the year?
1: Final look at the chart. Up one place to number 7, it started with a kiss. Or chocolate. Down 2 to number 6, Shy Boy and Bananarama. Down 3 to number 5, Da Da Da and Trio. Up 2 to number 4, Driving in My Car and Madness. Up 2 to number 3, Don't Go Yazoo. Up 7 to number 2, Come On Eileen. I'll say nothing because I don't want Trisha to spit her tea out, but that's Dexy's Midnight Runners, which means last week's number 1 is still this week's number 1 after 5 weeks in the chart. Well, I ain't playing Star Maker, I tell you that.

Good morning to Perry. Good morning to Carol with an E. They've got the correct here. Ian in the Glen. What are you doing there? He's got the correct here. Tony and Paula, put that T-shirt on. And good morning to my very own Aubrey Forbes Hamilton. My lovely Laura, good morning, darling. The artist formerly known as Margot Ledbetter is now Aubrey Forbes Hamilton.

Thatcher's son's gone missing again as he disappears in the Sahara Desert during the Paris-Dakar rally. And he was found safe and well 3 days later. Korean cars are imported to Britain for the first time since the launch of the Hyundai Pony. What a load of pony! The DeLorean car factory in Belfast is also put into receivership in this year. Well, that's a new boy, Ben and Liam G. How new are you? I think you've been there over a year now.

Well done to Dan in Queenborough. Tony and Paul and I corrected themselves. Karen W. Margaret. We're going to call you 9 year Ben now. 9 year Ben. But. Paymaster's got it right. Trisha's got it right. And Donna in Queenborough. She is called Aubrey. Not Donna. Audrey, not Aubrey. Audrey. Audrey Forbes Hamilton. My other half, Audrey.

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1: Big thanks to Donna in Queenborough. Let us know there's a broken down car on the lower road just past Scockles turnoff heading towards Brambledown. So it's a... Just avoid it. Well, not avoid it. Just tread carefully as you're driving past it. But thank you very much there, Donna. Also, we've got some illuminations along Minster Road up by the auto spares shop. The car spares shop. I can't say it because obviously, you know, if they want to sponsor us, then I'll say it. But I think you know where I'm on about. That old car spare place up by there along Minster Road. And as I say, there's slow-moving traffic along the lower road between Scockles and Brambledown due to a broken-down vehicle. The rest of the island's coping very well. Both bridges are running fine. Into Sinnable, no traffic whatsoever. 249 towards Maidstone. That's all clear as a bell. Operation Brock is in force between Junction 8 and 9 on the M20. The M2 is all looking good, no issues whatsoever. Just checking further afield. Da, da, da, da, da. All looking good there on the M2, even going into London. Let's have a little look on the oldie Chuffy Chuffies, if that decides to refresh the page. Oh, look at that, it's refreshed and no delays whatsoever. All is running fine on Southeastern. Let you know. There's a broken down car on the lower road just past Scockles heading towards Brambledown. You have been warned. Tread carefully, drive slowly, and you'll avoid it like the plague. More traffic and trouble for you in an hour's time.
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7: 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What's the year?

And good morning to Diggity Dave and Bert. They've got the crits here. The competition king has now got the crits here. So you can... second word begins in off. And good morning. Good morning to Minnie Molly. You've all got the crits here as well. You know what to do. But let's have a little look and see what happened in the oldies cinema.

Top 10 grossing films in this year. Let's have a little look. Where's that gone? Oh, it's here. At number 10, Annie. At number 9, the best little something. Oh. Best little something in Texas. I think you know what I'm on about. Number 8, Poltergeist. At number 7, 48 Hours. At number 6, Star Trek True, The Wrath of Khan. At number 5, Porky's. Great film. Number 4, Rocky 3. At number 3, An Officer and a Gentleman. At number 2, Tootsie. And at number 1, whopping, a grossing $359 million, Phone Home. Sounds like Alec Guinness. Home. Use the force, E.T. Home.

0: The hits, the headlines, the mid-morning rewind with the Seaside Pub. What's the year?
1: Well done to Crouchy, Annie B by the Sea, and Jan Not the Cabbie. TV shows that made their debut in this year: Huckleberry Finn and Friends, Goodbye Mr. Kent, Cagney and Lacey, Odd One Out. What else we got here? Fame, obviously, because that even reached number one in the chart. Woody's radio show made its debut as well. The Late Late Breakfast Show. What a copycat that program that is. Should have spoke to you first there, Woody. BBC Two, we had The Bell, Nancy Astor, The Woman in White, Food and Drink. Oh, don't tell Audrey that. Time Watch, The Young Ones, and The Further Adventures of Lucky Jim. ITV started showing OTT, Emu's World, Shine on Harvey Moon, Falcon Crest, On Safari, hosted by Christopher Biggins. What else have we got here? Ragdolliana, Comet Roots, Third Time Lucky, The Agatha Christie Hour, Clive James on Television, The Saturday Show, The Saturday Night Thriller, Country Practice. Ow! There's another game show they've copyrighted from Pete. Those are the TV shows that made their debut, but what is that year?

The Queen opened the Barbican Centre. Sadly, we lost Arthur Lowe as well, as he dies of a stroke, age 66. And here's a major clue for you. The Falklands War begins. Well done to Nanny Millwall. She's texted twice, so does that mean I've got to say, get in now! Get in now! Twice. Well done, Nanny Millwall. Shawnee B's got it right.

0: It's also the year that Tottenham draw 1-1 with Queen's Park Rangers in the FA Cup final. They play again in the replay. Indy Cup by Tottenham, and they beat QPR 1-0. Get in there!
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0: Good morning to Millsy. He's guessed the crit here, but he's called me mate for some reason. I don't owe you nothing, mate. All restrictions on hire purchase are lifted. Mate!

Blues for this rewind year. The Queen Elizabeth II returns to she returns home. The Keswick Bridge in Inverness is opened by the late Queen Mother. Margaret Thatcher expresses her concern at the growing number of children living in single parent families. And Chancellor Nigel Lawson. Well, I didn't see your daughter this weekend, unfortunately, but I bet she whipped up something magical. Nigel Lawson announces that no industry should remain in estate ownership unless there is an overwhelming case. That's your final clue.

0: the headlines, the mid-morning rewind with the Seaside Pub. What's the year?
1: Well, let's have a look and see who's got this morning's year right. Pear Tree Keith was first in. Camper Van Kev, Steve the Bus, Timbo, Robert the Sheppy Caravan Boys, Kim in Sittingbourne, Anvil, Patio Doors, Tibbet Car Sales, Frosty, Rex, Kim in Patea, Pig and Pudding Face, Gary the Cabby, Andy in Bayview, Cheryl at the Willows, Kelly in Somerset. Rolls up the lane, Mount P, Graham and Great Eastall, Texter 1228, who are you? Lorraine and Chris in Queenborough, Pete from Minster, Christine's got it right, The Silly Move from who? Ray in Bayview, Redhead, I have put your name down, Tractor Man, Stan and Beck, Juliet Hardway, Chrissy the Barber, Perry, Carol with an E, Ian in the Glen. 9-year-old Ben. He's not 9 years old. It's how long he's been working at his current employment. Liam G. Maglet. Cameron W. Dan in Queenborough. Donna in Queenborough. Trisha. Paymaster. Tony and Paula. Millie, Molly. Diggity Dave and Bert. Crouchy. The Competition King. Annie B by the sea, John not the cabbie, no, how about calling her Jan not the cabbie, Jan not the cabbie, Nanny Millwall, get in there, Shawnee B, Millsy, Rich, Jimmy the Postie, and finally Wendy, all getting the year right. What was that year, Mike Reed?
2: 1982.
1: Two. 1982. Another chance with Ian and Foster tomorrow. Yes, unfortunately, they're back. Most of it Thursday, and then on Friday I'll be back here again and we'll find out who's come up trumps.

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1: From the Sky News Centre at 10, Andy Burnham wants hard hats to be valued as much as graduation caps under a new shake-up of school qualifications in England. From 2028, 14-year-olds will be able to choose technical pathways alongside academic subjects. Schools will offer skills and work experience tied to local jobs as part of plans to reduce youth unemployment. The new Prime Minister says many pupils want something different.
2: We've had a system built for too long around the university route. And it sends a message to some young people that they're some kind of second-class citizens. And it's just not right. They need an education system that works for them as well.
1: Firefighters are in a race against time to bring wildfires in France and Spain under control. It's as temperatures are set to soar tomorrow near Bordeaux, with holidaymakers told to stay away. Travel journalist Simon Calder warns it's harder to cancel plans in the surrounding areas.
3: With the Foreign Office not warning against travel to that area, you're unable to really get very much back. And certainly if you were simply going somewhere like Biarritz on the southwest coast of France and you thought a bit too close, don't want to take the risk, then that would be completely uninsurable.
1: New evacuation orders have been issued overnight near Madrid. Police say they're conducting inquiries into an image shared on Instagram by the Green Party leader. Zach Polanski's since unshared the post, which hinted at executing Nigel Farage. More than 300,000 doses of the morning after pill have been dispensed at pharmacies in England. That's in the first 5 months of a scheme to help improve access to the treatment. In sport, Adam Ramsay-Peaty says this week hasn't made sense after claiming bronze again at the Commonwealth Games. It's the Englishman's third place finish in Glasgow. And the former Top Gear presenter Richard Hammond's been fined £999 after he was caught speeding twice in 3 weeks. He was clocked doing 68 miles per hour in a 50 zone in his Porsche and 82 in a 70 zone in his Bentley. That's the latest.
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4: It annoys me when that happens. 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Why don't you just round it off? Say £1.69. £1.59.9. Round it off. £999. Anyway, sunny spells during this morning and plenty of sunshine during into the afternoon. Feeling warm or hot in the light southwesterly winds. Maximum temperature 30 degrees. And due to that full moon, it's 5.3 metres is your high tide at 12:54 this afternoon.
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playing out especially for Richard the Carpet Man. And good morning to Emma as well and her friends who are picked up in a taxi on Saturday afternoon. Took them up to the seaside pub, picked them up from Queenborough, and I wanted a bit of Kansas to start the show off with. Get in there, boyo!

0: on my radio. Hello, Reddy Buddy. How are you doing? Lovely dubbly. Get up in the morning, Dave.
1: What's happening? Good morning to my cousin Debbie. Morning, sweetheart. Glad to hear that you're listening, darling. Despite the circumstances, is what's happened to Mum over the past week. I'll be with you shortly. It's just glad to hear that your family's listening as well. It does sort of, yeah, you know. But I'm here to put smiles on your faces, all of you. Good morning to, Peter the Carpet Man as well. He's listening. Today is known as World Nature Conservation Day, National Milk Chocolate Day, and if you're lucky enough to be anywhere near a water park, it's National Water Park Day, where they'll probably charge you over £15 to get in, if you're a child. Harry Kane is 33 today. That can't be right, surely not. 33? Thought he was older. Beverly Craven is 63. Yeah, that's it, really. If it is your birthday, happy birthday. Well, what nonsense and dribble have we got for you for the next 3 hours? Coming up very shortly, we've got a TV thing coming your way. A Toomey Time app, which I have to say is quite splendid, actually, really. I thought of it last night, and it's come to the brain, and I thought, yep, let's have those three songs. Toomey Time at 11 o'clock. At 11.15, Tuesday's edition of Danagram. I would say for Danagram this morning, maybe a post-it note. There you go. And a lot less ink on your pen. Or lead in your pencil. And then after midday, we are going back to the car edge game. Now, let's explain how the car edge game works. You don't have to tell me your actual registration. All you need to do is tell me the numbers that are in your car registration. It can contain three numbers. It could contain two numbers. It might only even contain one number. But if you text in the registration, the numbers of your registration to your car, we then type in on the system, and we do this, and we do. And then there's that. And then all of a sudden, you have a list of songs with a UID number, and we'll pick a song from that. That's the car edge game after one midday, because I'm going home at one. And that's how we roll on this fine Tuesday morning. See, because I typed in 63, because I've got a 63-plate car. And then up come this. Is it saying something? Is the reason why I posted myself in a picture of a tux saying something? It's a nice day for one as well, isn't it? Don't get any ideas, Audrey.

0: sweaty.
1: It's glorious out there.
0: Oh, it's a nice day to start again.
1: So don't forget, after 12, you text in the numbers of your car registration. And then what we'll do is we'll go onto this little system of ours, if it doesn't crash. We'll type in either two numbers or three numbers, whatever numbers you've got on your car reg, and we'll pick a song after midday, and that's how the car reg game works. But before we roll on, it says here, a new poll of 2,000 adults says half of us are struggling to sleep when it's warm. I'm one of those 2,000 adults from being up since 5 o'clock this morning. It leaves people feeling tired and running low on energy. Absolutely. And even loads of people say summer's their favourite season. No. 45% admit the heat stops them properly enjoying it. Absolutely. Nearly a quarter say they can't concentrate when temperatures climb. And more than a third say they can't keep their homes cool, which just makes everything harder. Life, okay? Don't get any ideas, right? But 5 o'clock this morning, I just opened my eyes, dripping, and I said, no, that's it. I can't go back to sleep here. The bed's soaked. I can't do it, anything. But 5 o'clock this morning, then you have a little, trying your best to doze back off. And what happens at 6:30 this morning? The bin men arrive. What's the matter with them? Mick, you've got a lot to answer for those work colleagues of yours. Waking me up at 6:30 this morning. Right, I've had a change of TV theme because I was going to do something different and I haven't got it queued up yet. But while we're talking, just keep your car registrations coming through. Oh, bye. Keep your car registrations coming through. But, ladies and gentlemen, some bad TV audio here. It's this morning's TV theme of the week. All you've got to do is tell us what this TV show is. The audio is terrible.

0: Oh, with audience participation as well. If you think you know what that TV theme is, usual numbers apply. But if you don't know, 87442 to me or 07510984001 on the text.
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I can tell you that the TV theme is not Play Your Cards Right, Sasha. But happy Tuesday to you. And Graham and Great Eastall, it is not The Price is Right. And I can tell you that it's not a game show. We'll do another burst to the TV theme very shortly indeed. But I got a few cousins that are listening to us on the old airwaves. Good morning, Debbie. I know what's going on, love. I know it's sad times, but at the end of the day, I'm here to make you smile. Do you remember this from back in the old Walton on the Naze days?

especially going out to the family. Do the Hucklebug Coast to Coast. It was very popular back in the 80s. Especially down at Waterland-on-Naze, Martello Caravan site. I have another one to play for you later. That will, Debbie, it will remind you of Mum. One faithful night in the caravan of your dad and Mum, there was a

song that was sung. I will play that very shortly indeed. But yeah, it reminds you of Mum, drunk she was one night and having a right old dig at your dad. TV theme of the day goes like this. It's not a game show. If you think you know what the TV theme is, all you've got to do is text or call the studio, usual numbers apply.

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2: Down the lower road, there's still a bit of aftermath from the broken down vehicle down the lower road between Scockles and Bramble Down. But other than that, the rest of the island is coping very well. Despite those ongoing, no, they're not ongoing, I started yesterday, those traffic lights by the car spare shop along Minster Road. Both crossings are running fine onto the mainland. Sittingbourne's looking good this fine Tuesday morning. Heading down towards Maidstone. Let's have a look. It's all running fine. The M20 has got Operation Brock between 8 and 9, but the M2 is all running good. On the trains, no delays. That's a very short travel report. There'll be more for you in an hour.
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Chaz and Tate there, and the Cyborg song. The other words was my late auntie Sheila, bless her. She was very, very drunk one night in the caravan, and we were all kids there. We weren't drinking, was we not? But yeah, she took one look at her husband, my Uncle Brian, and she just kept pointing at him going, no, just we'll do that one later. She pointed at Uncle Brian and she said, I don't care, put him in care. I think she had the hump with him, or she was very, very intoxicated. But yeah, dear late Auntie Sheila recently passed away. That's from my cousin Debbie, Jackie and Ricky as well. Fondly remembered and sadly, we've got a funeral to attend in a couple of Fridays' time. But anyway, onwards and upwards, let's find out what this TV show is. We shall do this and hit this button here and give you an added clue. Because it's not a game show. This chat show was broadcast between 1982 and 1992. It was broadcast live from British Television Centre in Shepherd's Bush, and it used to happen round about 7 o'clock in the evening. And it only lasted between an hour and half an hour. The host of the show, the name of the show was hosted by the surname of this late presenter. And he also presented a show on Radio 2. If you think you know what that TV theme of the day is, all you got to do is text or call the studio. Usual numbers apply. I think you're going to get it from that.

Going out to Audrey Forbes Hamilton. Morning, sweetheart. I hope Violet gets well very soon indeed. It's partial to a Sauvignon Blanc or a Pinot Grigio nowadays. Anyway, the TV theme again goes like this. Broadcast from BBC Television Centre between 1982 and 1992, a show that was in Shepherd's Bush, hosted by the actual name of the presenter. He actually just named his surname after this show. And also, a couple of clues, he's hosted on Radio 2, and he always says as well, what's he say? Have a little drink after song number 9 on the Eurovision Song Contest. And then you'll get the name of the TV show. In fact, we'll reveal the answer to that straight after this from the Masonettes. But it's not Russell Harty, Mr. Big Steve.

The Masonettes and Heartache Avenue, 95.6 BRFM. Let's put this TV theme to bed. Well done to... Well, no one got it right without a clue. Dan in Queenborough, Millsy, Claire in Minster, Mount P, Graham in Great Eastall, Kim in Patea, Carol and Pete in Minster. Wendy's got it right. The Paymaster, Soapy and Mrs. Soapy, Young Padwan O'Doors, Cheryl at the Willows, Trisha and Morgan the Great Dane. Also, they got the answer right to the TV theme. It was Wogan! I can't find a show, a song on here called Wogan. But he used to chat a lot, didn't he? So back in 1982, Queen came up with a song called Backchat. You know, chat show.

0: think that's the first time I've ever played that song by Queen. Backchat. Don't forget, after midday, the car edge game. You just tell us the digits of your car registration and we'll type them into the system and then we'll see what wonderful song picks from your car registration. Yes, that's how it rolls, isn't it? After 11 o'clock, we'll have a Toomey timeout, three songs all connected, and get your pen and post-it note at the Andy, because a very easy danagram is incoming.
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2: From the Sky News Centre at 11, Andy Burnham says he is on a mission to curb the number of young people not in education, employment or training as he plans a schools shake-up. From 2028, 14-year-olds in England will be able to take skills training that come with work experience. Fire crews battling a wildfire near Bordeaux say they're worried a new heatwave will further fuel the flames. Temperatures could reach 40 degrees there tomorrow. Holidaymakers are being urged to stay away. Jerome Steffs, the mayor of a town south of the city.
3: This is the fire of the century. We try to get more and more resources, but each time we put more and more men, the fire become more and more strong.
2: A vast area west of Madrid has also been scorched. The Green Party says Zach Polanski didn't realise there was more to an image he shared on Instagram that caused Reform UK to report him to the police. It showed a man wearing a T-shirt with a picture of a guillotine and the words "We're only making plans for Nigel." The post has since been unshared. Reform MP Robert Jenrick says it's crossed the line beyond free speech.
4: When you step into incitement to violence in the context of a murder, individuals being arrested for threatening to kill someone, that is wrong.
2: Cold case detectives have 12 months to find a new lead into the disappearance of Susie Lamplugh 40 years ago before the case is shelved. The estate agent left her office in Fulham, West London at lunchtime on this day in 1986 and never returned. The Conservatives are urging Andy Burnham to introduce emergency legislation to stop the early release of serious offenders in England and Wales. The Prime Minister paused September's prison release scheme last week and ordered a review. And Zinedine Zidane has been confirmed as the new head coach of France. He replaces Didier Deschamps as the boss of the national team. That's the latest. I'm AJ Walsh.
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6: Dry and sunny and plenty of sunshine heading into the afternoon, feeling warm or hot with a light southwesterly wind. Your maximum temperature 30 degrees. Tonight it will stay dry with evening sunshine followed by clear periods overnight. However, the odd patch of low cloud could reform by morning. A warm night, less sleep for me, and light winds. Minimum temperature 16 degrees. High tide is at 5.3 meters at 12:54 this afternoon.
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6: That's who we are. We're here until 1 o'clock this afternoon. Well, we're here all day, actually, but I'm here till 1 o'clock this afternoon. Keep your car registrations coming through for the car reg game at the end of the show, or the last hour of the show, 12 till 1. It doesn't matter if they're same numbers as other listeners as well. We'll whack on a song on the UID number and we'll pick a song from your car registration numbers only. Not the whole registration, just the numbers, you know. Anyway, but I think we deserve a little Toomey time out. Three songs all connected, but what is that connection?

Three songs there, all connected with each other now. And only two people really got the answer right. We had Lean On Me by Club Nouvelle. I'll Stand By You, The Pretenders. Now, I thought something was going to be like, you know, leaning, standing, and I thought someone was going to text in something. But no. Having finally rounded it off, a bit of Amy Stewart there and Friends. Friendship, or family and friendship as well, is always there. You lean on someone, you stand by someone, and they're always friends no matter what. Friendship and family is the connection to this morning's To Me Time Out. And there'll be another one next Tuesday. Am I here? Yeah, I am. I'm here next Tuesday. He's text. Wednesday's presenter has text. Morning, did I win the rewind this morning? I dreamt what the year was. You tell me what the year was then. You text me what the year was if you dreamt it, but you didn't enter and you didn't win. Why? Because you're a presenter. Part-time as well. We can fill in the gap.

Yes! There's something you might win today. Get your pen and post-it note, Appy, ready? Because it's an easy danagram. Now, I've had a few complaints, Dan. Your danagrams are pretty difficult this morning. But they've been difficult previously. So, ladies and gentlemen, I present to you danagram with a one-word song!

And your danagram this morning contains six letters. Because it's a one-word song. Six letters in this danagram, and your danagram this morning is Malina. M-A-L-I-N-A. That's your danagram. Simple, easy, as well as that. Malina. M-A-L-I-N-A. That's your danagram. If you need help, well, wait to the clue. One-word danagram this morning containing six letters. Your danagram is Malina. M-A-L-I-N-A. I expect my pen to run out of ink on this with the amount of correct guesses. One word. Six letters. Malina. M-A-L-I-N-A. Good luck to each and every one of you. Usual numbers apply. Yes, boy.

What have we got? Diana Ross there and the old Joanna. Right, your Danagram this morning is a one-word song, contains six letters. It's not that answer, Carol and Peterminster, but when you jumble up the word Malina, M-A-L-I-N-A, you come up with a song. It contains six letters, it's one word. But it's not what you've said.

Dan in Queenborough has got the answer, along with a host of others, but East Texas sort of said, you need to crank it up. No, I don't need to crank it up, mate. You do. You're in control of your own volume. And good morning to June in Minster. Mrs. Lamb is listening. Morning, Mrs. Lamb. I'll send Noah your regards. But your datagram this morning is a one-word song. It contains six letters. Malina. M-A-L-I-N-A. Crank it up when you hear it, because it is an absolute banger.

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2: Temporary lights along Minster Road, up by the car spare showroom. Place, you know, where you get your parts, oil, water, windscreen wipers, the whole lot. Other than that, the rest of the island's coping very well. Not too much traffic now, and the lower road is all clear after this morning's earlier vehicle breakdown. Onto the mainland, both crossings all good. City Mall, bit of traffic round by the retail park and, of course, the entertainment complex. If you're going for a jolly in the country, down to Faversham, that's all looking good. Raynham's not looking too good, actually. It's very slow moving between Station Road and Maidstone Road. M2, Coastbound and London Band all looking good, but the M20, remember, has Op Brock between 8 and 9, and that is for the foreseeable. Why? Because it's the school holidays, isn't it? If you're going for a little shopping adventure into Maidstone, that's looking quite busy. All areas around Maidstone looking very, very busy indeed. On the choo-choos, what have we got? The 11:44 to Ramsgate, leaving 2 minutes late at 11:46. And more traffic for you at 12:30.
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0: 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Then we get After Midday, the car registration game. If you've got a car registration, just tell me the digits of your car registration. We'll do something with it and come up with a song. That's how it rolls. Love that saying.
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0: 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And then Thursday, a full roast dinner. 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And that's two courses for £7. 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
0: Right, Danagram time. We've added clue. Not that you really need it, but here we go. So the Danagram is six letters long. Contains six letters. It's one word. And the Danagram is Melina. M-A-L-I-N-A. And you ready for this clue? Dog. Cat. Cow. Horse. Sheep. Dog. Cat. Cow. Horse. Sheep. What are those? There was a pause in that because I had to think of it. Was that, yeah.

0: Madonna there.
1: Madge.
0: Material Girl before that. Sutcliffe. And In the Country. Your Danagram again. One final time, although I'm very shocked at two people's recent texts because they got it right with the clue. A clue. So your Danagram this morning. Six letters, one word. Danagram is Malina. M-A-L-I-N-A. And the clue is dog, cat, horse, cow, sheep, squirrel, hedgehog, rabbit, guinea pigs. What on earth are those? Well, you come up with the song.
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0: We'll get back to the answers straight after this from the Magic Numbers.

heard that in ages. What a great segment for a radio show. Love Me Like You, The Magic Numbers. I might nick that. I think I will. What a tune. Back in 2005, that was. Right, let's reveal the answer to this morning's Danagram. We were looking for a one-word song that contained six letters. The Danagram was Melina. Those that got it right without a clue, Old Boy Ben, Liam G, Mount P, Steve the Bus, Soapy and Mrs. Soapy, Dan in Queenborough, Crank It Up, Kim in Patea, Terrain in Sittingbourne, Trisha, June, a.k.a. Mrs. Lamb, Noah's sensory teacher, Ian James, I should say. Shocking. Where's that dun, dun, dun? An anvil. And with the clue, dog, cat, cow, sheep, horse, rabbit, hedgehog, guinea pig, squirrel, paymaster. Shocking. Ian G, hang your head in shame. And Donna, I would have thought better of you. When you jumble up six letters together and you come up with a one-word song by Def Leppard. Oh, yes. Animal. What a banger. There'll be another one on Friday. Might be slightly more difficult. Might contain more than one word.

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1: From the Sky News Centre at midday, Andy Burnham says he's committed to bringing down youth unemployment after announcing a schools shake-up in England. From 2028, there'll be a greater emphasis on technical subjects to help young people get jobs. Meanwhile, the Prime Minister says he'll do anything to minimise the risk to the public after confirming September's early release of prisoners in England and Wales will be paused. It would have seen serious offenders let out halfway through their sentence to reduce overcrowding. Grooming gang survivor Marie Stone says the prospect is heart-destroying.
2: We feel there's nothing in place for, you know, these perpetrators, and they say, oh, they may be on tag or something like that. You know, is that right? We have no idea as victims. We are scared. It's nerve-wracking for us.
1: Firefighters are bracing for a new heatwave in France and Spain as they battle to contain wildfires. French authorities have ordered the evacuation of thousands of people from campsites and holiday parks in the southwest of the country. Soraya Fetty lives in Bordeaux and was evacuated at the weekend.
3: We went from having nothing to breathing the smoke, having bad headache, the eyes and the throat burnings, and more people were having asthma crisis. It felt apocalyptic. The sky went from bright blue to dark, and then the ashes just raining.
1: An area five times the size of Barcelona has been scorched in the hills west of Madrid. Multiple people are trapped inside a shopping centre in Japan after an earthquake. A powerful tremor shook Kumamoto on the country's Kyushu Island. 50 people are reported to be injured. In sport, Zinedine Zidane has been confirmed as the new head coach of France. He replaces Didier Deschamps as the boss of the national team. And former Top Gear presenter Richard Hammond's been fined £999 after he was caught speeding twice in 3 weeks. Both incidents occurred in Herefordshire last December. That's the latest from the Sky News Centre. I'm AJ Walsh.
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5: Plenty of sunny spells heading into this afternoon, feeling very warm or hot in the light winds. Your maximum temperature, 30 degrees. Tonight, oh gosh. Lack of sleep. It will stay dry this evening with plenty of sunshine, followed by clear periods overnight. However, the odd patch of low cloud could reform by morning. Warm night with light winds. Great. Minimum temperature 16 degrees. Oh, yes, and then there's tomorrow.
6: Wednesday.
5: Early low cloud clearing to leave another dry and settled day across the region with a good deal of sunshine. Turning very hot in the afternoon with light winds. Maximum temperature, oh, I hope he roasts in here tomorrow, 35 degrees, Ian. You're going to roast. Your high tide is exactly in 50 minutes' time at a height of 5.3 metres.
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5: Let him burn, that's what I say. It's time for your car registrations. As I say, we've got room for more if you still want to have a go. But at the moment, I've got enough. I think I've got enough for two more songs. So if you want to put your car registration in, text the studio 07510984001. We start off with Paddy O'Dawes' car reg. His ends in 10. Oh, well, it doesn't. It contains the numbers 107. Here you go, Padwan.

Young Pat Wang's 107. There's quite a few that, songs that he could have had 107, but I thought he might like a bit of Cliff. You're welcome, Pat Wang. Speak to you on Friday. Tall speakers. Don't forget, Pete's here from 1 this afternoon. Mary's on drive time, and I believe it's Mary and Simon here to sit. Hold on, double check. It's either Mary or Simon or Ian H from 7 and Les After Dark from 10. Margaret has picked where her registration has contains the numbers 69. There was a multiple choice of numbers, songs that I could have picked with the number 69, and then this came up. Don't call me, Margaret. Just sit back and listen, right? Because I know what you're like. How many Guinnesses did you drink this weekend?

Right to the very end there, Margaret. Her number was 69. It's amazing what 69 can crop up. Elvis Presley there, and If I Can Dream. We're going now to Pat in Manor Park, who's got a 15-plate car. And multiple choices again. Pat, I hope you like this one, love.

Jimmy Mac. And Martha Rees and the Vandellas, because Pat in Manor Park, his car registration, has the numbers 15. Yeah. And she said, a good choice, hun. Oh, where's the kisses? Oh. I've had a kiss from you before, haven't I? Oh. Sloppy. But anyway, no, you're very welcome there, Pat in Manor Park. Got to do two in a row now. Graham and Great Eastall, his car registration has a 55 in it. And Donna in Queenborough has a 68 in it. In it.

for Donna in Queenborough. Her car registration 68. Up comes the foundations and Build Me Up Buttercup. And before that we had Graham in Great Eastall. He's got a 55 plate, and that was The Boy from New York City and Darts. Who we got now? Mount P, he's got a 61 plate, have you, fella? Better have a bit of Ruby then. Oh, thank you for your kiss there, Manor Park. Pat in Manor Park. It's only one, though. And it's a giant X, so I can take that as a sloppy one, eh?

0: Mount P is 61 plate. Ruby and the Kaiser Chiefs.
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0: That's who we are. Unfortunately, we have to say now we have to go to a car registration plate by 99 on it. It's his favourite ice cream because he's always got a flake in it. The numpty from Welling, moving to Whitstable, likes to think he's very clever. He's picked, I've picked this. Because of his 99 plate. He probably does drive an ice cream van, he does. Watch out in Whitstable.

especially for old Clever Clogs. He's a number plate of 99, comes up with the lightning season change. I'm very shocked, actually, he didn't get Danagram today. One word, six letters, and he still didn't get it. I'll have to make it difficult for Friday. Right, to take us up to the travel, Trisha's chosen. Her registration is 197. Bit of the Dead End Kids, and have I the right?

0: There you go, Trisha. You're very welcome. I think Julie from the Farm Socks texts the studio by mistake. But anyway, she's text bag of chicken and sweet potato, dog food, some dog treats and a bottle of milk. Thanks, Julie. Oh, you're very welcome, love. 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Dog food and sweet potato doesn't sound really appealing, does it?
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0: Millsy, your choice is next. Let's do a bit of travel for you. Final one for me this afternoon. Nothing really too much to worry about apart from the set of traffic lights, temporary lights, I should say, along Minster Road, up by where you get your car parts and spares from. Where are we saying that's called? Pleasant Place. There we go. Pleasant Place. It is nice. It's a cul-de-sac. It's very quiet. The rest of the island's coping very well. Both bridges are running fine into Sittingbourne now. What have we got for you? A little bit round by the retail part of the railway station. Nothing too much to grumble about there. Heading down towards Maidstone on the 249 and coming back from it, it's all clear, no issues whatsoever. Operation Brock is happening right now on the M20 between Junction 8 and Junction 9. My best advice for you is, if you're going that direction, is the M2, because that's all clear. No other issues anywhere else. Maidstone's quite busy. If you're going there, do watch out. Final look on Southeastern for me. What have we got? The 12:40 to Faversham, leaving 1 minute late at 12:41. The 13:08 is going to Ramsgate, and that's leaving at 13:12, which is 12 minutes past one. And the 1:15 to London Victoria, leaving 6 minutes late at 21 minutes past one. That's all we got for you. More traffic and travel at 1:30 with Peter Finch.
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for Mil Z. Shockingly, he's got an 18 plate car. I bet he didn't pay for it. He's had that back of a lorry. No way. He ain't got no money for that. Don't forget, this coming Friday, it's the last Friday of the month, and I cannot believe we've reached the end of July. So what we're doing on Friday after 12, we're doing the musical Wheel of Fortune. And the wrong'uns are featuring the wrong'uns this week are three British celebrities. I won't say no more, but if you remember last Friday, I played one of them. I didn't mention who it was, but three British celebrities are on the musical Wheel of Fortune this week. They are dreadful. Soapy and Mrs. Soapy also have a 61 plate.

for Soapy and Missy Soapy, 61 plate. Iron Lions Iron. They all rhyme together, don't they? Well, don't forget, as I say, I'm back here Friday. Pete's up next from 1 o'clock this afternoon. Mary on Drive from 4. It is Ian H here this afternoon, or this evening from 7. And Les After Dark from 10. Graham in Great Eastall. His registration ends in 559. A bit of the feeling. I haven't heard this in ages either. Love it.

0: for Graham in Southend. If I said Graham in Great East, I do apologise, but Graham in Southend, his registration is 559. And the feeling came up with Never Be Lonely. Don't be lonely out there, folks. I'm going to do two in a row now. Claire in Minster, she's got a 70 plate. And Ian G, his number plate is 123.
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0: for Ian G. 123. Take that. Got two more to do. Gary the cabbie's got a 16 plate.
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0: And Anvil's got a 53 plate. They're all coming your way. Pete's up next. And I'll see you on Friday. Thank you for me lovely 10 out of 10 there, Bungalow. I'll save that. TTFN, see you Friday. Tune me out.

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1: From the Sky News Centre at 1, Andy Burnham is proposing a shake-up of the school curriculum in England, saying it'll put technical pathways on an equal footing with traditional academic routes. From September 2028, Year 10 pupils will be able to combine core subjects with skills training. A report into youth unemployment earlier this year warned we risk leaving behind a lost generation. Alex grew up in Care and left school at age 16.
2: I can apply for Universal Credit, but I've already done it, but I don't want to stay in that for even longer than 2-3 months. I want to find a job ASAP, you know what I mean? I don't want to be on the dole. At this point, I might as well go into the army, you know what I mean? Because that's the only thing that's on these job application websites, because you don't need any experience.
1: It's reported there have been several deaths in Japan after an explosion at a shopping centre following an earthquake on Kyushu Island. Multiple people are trapped after a building in Kumamoto partly collapsed. The Conservative leader has offered to help pass emergency legislation that'll delay the early release of prisoners in England and Wales. Serious offenders could be let out halfway through their sentence from September to reduce overcrowding. The Prime Minister says he's pausing that. Andy Burnham's blamed the previous government for not building more prison places.
3: So it is a challenging situation, and we shouldn't actually be in this position as a country, but we have to deal with the reality of where we are. But I will do anything I can to minimise risk to the public.
1: Officials in Bordeaux say the city centre is currently not at risk of being evacuated as wildfires come within 10 miles of it. Firefighters in France and Spain are trying to dampen flames before temperatures soar this week. The sentencing of a fraudster funeral director is heard from a victim who says she has nightmares of bodies at Auschwitz. Robert Bush is facing jail after admitting 67 charges, including 30 of preventing lawful burials. And Zinedine Zidane has been confirmed as the new head coach of France. He replaces Didier Deschamps. That's the latest from the Sky News Centre. I'm AJ Walsh.
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4: In the local news, Swale Borough Council approved the creation of a new halfway parish council on the Isle of Sheppey. This will include changes to the current boundary between Halfway and Minster, where the Appleford Road estate and a couple of Minster Road properties by the secondary school will come under Minster Parish Council. Other properties around the border will also be affected and transferred to the appropriate council. Subject to sign-off in Parliament, the new council will have 7 councillors and the first elections being May next year. The newly purchased beach hut by Minster-on-Sea Parish Council has started to be transformed, with thanks to Brewers of Sittingbourne who donated the paint needed. Once everything is completed, the hut will be made available to local community groups to use. And finally, BRFM Community Radio for Swale has been granted a 5th FM licence, which will take the station to 2036. Messages of support came flooding in, along with congratulations. 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That's the latest from BRFM. I'm Karen Murray.
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6: Plenty of sunny spells heading into the afternoon, feeling very warm or hot, and those winds are quite light, so there's not going to be much escape. Maximum temperature 30 degrees. It'll stay dry this evening. Clear periods overnight with the odd patch of low cloud, which isn't a good thing at night. A warm night. Minimum temperature 16 degrees. Oh, good luck with a sleep tonight. High tide is at 1:22 in the morning at a height of 5.3 metres.
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Good afternoon, me proud beauties. How the devil are you this afternoon? Are you sweltering? I'm sitting here in me gold lame budgie smugglers. Knotted handkerchief on me, the string vest, the sandals and socks. Looking the part today. Thanks to Dan for the previous 4 hours. He'll be back on Friday morning at 9 a.m. What nonsense have you got lined up for us this afternoon, Pete, I hear you say? Well, let me tell you, we've got some real nonsense. Twin spins at 1:30, at 2:30 and 3:30. You choose the artist. Just leave us to choose the tunes. 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Text in your suggestions and we'll pick the best. 07 510 984 001. And in the first hour, Bungalow will be delighted because we're going for gold. Going for gold. Three questions, bronze, silver and gold. Easy, not so easy. And my word, that's a bit tough. That's in the first hour. In the second hour, we're three from one, three songs, one thing in common. And in the final hour, a new voice. Oh, yeah. That's all here today.

Rod Stewart and Young Turks, before that, Mumford & Sons. Still looking for your suggestions for twin spins at 1:30, 2:30 and 3:30. You choose the artist and then leave it to us to choose the song. I didn't mind Rod in the 80s. I thought he was much better in the early 70s when he was banging them out properly. Right, shall we? I'll go on then. Yes, going for gold, here we go. TV and movies, I think it's mainly movies today, to be honest with you. The bronze question: in which Michael Douglas and Glenn Close movie does the phrase bunny boiler come from? Where did we get introduced, in what film with starring Michael Douglas and Glenn Close did the phrase bunny boiler appear? 07 510 984 001. That's your bronze question. In which Michael Douglas and Glenn Close movie does the phrase bunny boiler originate? That's your bronze question. Give us your bronze answer. Back to 2009. Is it that long ago? This is LaRue. And a great song. What happened to LaRue? This is Bulletproof. This is really good.

Bulletproof for the Roo. We asked the question, in which movie starring Glenn Close and what's-his-face, Michael Douglas, does the phrase bunny boiler appear? That's the bronze question. Angry thinks it's Who Framed Roger Rabbit. I mean, angry, have a word. Twin spins are gone. Red, Ed, Bill, and where are we? Red, Ed, Bill, and Clive. Your twin spins are going to be the ones that we play. Oh, you're a bit late there, Sweetie Pie. Maybe next week, I think.

Depeche Mode, New Life. Before that, Bulletproof for the Room. Angry says, I know the answer. It's clearly Watership Down. Oh, good afternoon, Bryce. Keep going, son. I mean, this is what I'm going to have to put up with all afternoon, isn't it, I think? All right, should we do the silver question? So the bronze question, in which Michael Douglas and Glenn Close movie does the phrase bunny boiler originate? That's the bronze question. The silver question, who plays Agent J in Men in Black? Who plays Agent J in the film Men in Black? 07-510-984-001. That's your silver question. Who plays Agent J in the film Men in Black? If you think you know, give us a call, drop us a text.

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And the question, the silver question, who played Agent J in the film Men in Black? 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Twin Spin next after this from 10cc.

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1: Having a gander around the island, it's very slow on the lower road as you're coming onto the island. Slow, junction of Queenborough Road, Halfway Road, and slow on Millennium Way and on the High Street in Sheerness as well. So please be aware of that. The A249 doesn't look too bad, neither does the A2 or M2. On the trains between Beckenham Junction and Shortlands may be cancelled, delayed or revised. And as such, the 115 London Victoria is 12 minutes late and the 140 London Victoria is 6 minutes late. You're up to date with the travel. We'll do some more for you in about an hour's time. Our first Twin Spin is up now.
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For millions of years, mankind lived just like the animals. Then something happened, which unleashed the power of our magic.

0: Trish says, obviously we're all deeply surprised you chose the Pink Floyd twin spin. It wasn't my choice, Trish. That was the choice of Bill. Bill chose Pink Floyd. I just agreed to it. I mean, what more can I say? You know I'm never going to turn down a Pink Floyd twin spin. The silver question, who played the Agent J in the film Men in Black? After Clannad and Bono, we'll have the gold question, which could be construed as tough.
1: Oh, yeah.

Clannad and Bono, and In a Lifetime here on BRFM. 1:45. Good afternoon. Don't forget Mary's in on drive today. She won't be in next week, though. Be warned. She's having a week off. I mean, how rude is that? I mean, didn't ask. Just told us, you know. That's so unfair. Here we go. Right, let's recap the two questions we've had so far. The bronze question: in which movie did Michael Douglas and In which Michael Douglas and Glenn Close movie does the phrase "bunny boiler" originate? Yeah. The silver question: who played Agent J in the film Men in Black? And here comes your gold question: appearing in 24 films, which actress has appeared in the most Carry On films? Appearing in 24 films, which actress has appeared in the most Carry On films? That's a tough old gold question, if you ask my opinion. 07510984001. I wonder if people will go for the obvious. Appearing in 24 films, which actress has appeared in the most Carry On films? If you think you know the answer, give me a call, drop me a text.

David Gilmour and Rattle That Lock at 8.5 minutes to 2 o'clock. That fella can play the guitar, can't he? Let's do this, shall we? Now, texter 380, you've texted in a couple of times. You're texting in on the telephone line. If in future, if you could text in 07510 984 001, not the number you're using, that is the phone number, and it's beginning to get, it's very difficult to deal with the phones when it's text messages. So if you could send your text, if your phone number is 380, so 07510 984 001. Right, let's get the answers. The Michael Douglas film was Fatal Attraction, not Who Framed Roger Rabbit or Watership Down, as Angry said. Struth. Will Smith played Agent J in the film Men in Black. And Joan Sims appeared in 24 Carry On films. Tractor Man, you've only got a bronze. Bungalow, a bronze. I don't think that's going well for you. Sarah in Queenborough's got a silver. The rest, well done. Freddie, Tweety Pie. Soapy and Mrs. Soapy, Stan and Bet. Nikki, Donna, Jimmy the ex-postie. Trisha, Malk Pete, and Texter 380 as well. I think got them all. Well done, all of you. All gold medals. We don't actually give out gold medals. You just have to imagine them, you know? Use your imagination. Yeah, good work. After the news at 2 o'clock, three from one. We'll play you three songs. They have something in common. It'll be down to you to work out what that thing is in common. You can have a go, Bungalow, but, you know, let's be honest. Shooting

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1: From the Sky News Centre at 2, a mother and her new boyfriend have been convicted of murdering her two-year-old daughter, who was sexually abused before she died. Isabel Welsh suffered 21 broken bones before she collapsed at her home in Teesside last September. 26-year-old Alexandra Walker and Harrison Simpson, who's 22, were both found guilty of murder and child cruelty, with Simpson also convicted of sexual abuse. In other news, Andy Burnham wants technical qualifications to be valued as much as academic ones under a new shake-up of education in England. From 2028, schools will offer skills tied to local jobs as part of plans to reduce youth unemployment. The new Prime Minister says many pupils want something different.
2: We've had a system built for too long around the university route, and it sends a message to some young people that they're some kind of second-class citizens. And it's just not right. They need an education system that works for them as well.
1: Authorities in Japan say several people have died after an earthquake struck Kyushu Island in the country's southwest. Part of a shopping centre's collapsed in the city of Kumamoto, with people trapped inside. Ryota Mimaki is in the city.
3: We saw a lot of things on the table and on the rail, you know, came down. The initial shock was, I think, about 2 minutes or something, and it was quite big. I've never experienced that big earthquake, so I was not being able to stand still.
1: The Prime Minister's insisted plans to release some prisoners early in September to ease prison overcrowding are paused. Andy Burnham's been responding to a call from the Conservatives for a law change to formally stop the process. Firefighters battling to contain wildfires in France and Spain are bracing for the return of punishing heatwave conditions. Hundreds of thousands of people have already been forced to flee their homes. And former Top Gear presenter Richard Hammond's been fined £999 after being caught speeding twice in the space of 3 weeks. It happened in Herefordshire last year. That's the latest. I'm Leisha McKenna.
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5: Plenty of sunny spells heading into the afternoon, feeling very warm or hot in the light winds, maximum temperature of 30 degrees.
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think that's one of my guilty pleasures. Rita Ora and Anywhere. I think I know the words to that, and I don't know why. Because I don't really normally like Rita Ora, but that one for some reason. Good afternoon to Sarah. We're going to get a tune on for Sarah, and there's a reason. She said, would you be able to play a Spandau Ballet song for me, please? Which is fine. That's nothing, not a problem. I was at the concert thingy in Dreamland and passed out during their set and missed a lot of their best songs. And then she does add a PS, like an afterthought. Alcohol wasn't related, honest. As soon as she puts the word honest, I don't believe a word of it. She obviously had too much to drink, passed out, missed Spandau Ballet. I've got a friend who did that with the Eagles. We went to see the Eagles at the Hop Farm. The whole reason for him being there was to see the Eagles. By the time they hit the stage, he'd passed out. He'd been with a bloke walking around selling beers all day, so he'd had far too many and Jager bombs. He swears blind it was sunstroke, so there's always an excuse. Right, three songs. One thing connects these three songs. What is that one thing?

There you go, three songs. They're all connected in some way. 07510 984 001. We've just had a bloke phone up for the Sheerness Health Centre. I gave him some advice that involved wire, wool and Dell. That should sort him out, shouldn't it? Yeah. I also told him who we were and that he'd phoned the wrong place. I'm not that cruel. Although, if he phones again, I might go through the full consultation. Oh, this could be good. Sarah, this is for you for falling asleep, passing out drunk during, well, whatever happened at Spandau Ballet. It's up in the air what happened, isn't it, really? Let's be honest.

Now, the Sarah going to see band saga is developing here on Twitter, on the texts. She says that Imin Dawes, a.k.a. Lee, I know the man, says, I'm not allowed to go watch Madness at the cricket ground next week. Which cricket ground? It's not my one, is it? Try and stop me, sunshine. Is that because you're barred after the last time you went to see a live band? Because you might have had a couple. I don't know. I'm just speculation. Tweety Pie. Oh, E&G. Flattery will get you everywhere. Unfortunately, it's not the right answer. So I can't. But I like where you're going with that. Malk P. Yeah, I think you should get it. Yeah. Right. Let's play those three songs again. Here we go.

There you go. Three songs, one thing in common. What is that one thing they've got in common? Drop us a text. Text to 380. The text number is 07-510-984-001. Not the number you're sending texts to. I can't answer them. Right. Nikki said, Nikki, can you play something by Darts? Of course I can. A few weeks ago, Darts had their 50th anniversary at in Camden somewhere, a big gig. They're doing another one in the 100 Club in September. So Darts, yes, we can play Darts. Whoa.

0: Lovely.
1: Darts, Come Back, My Love. Nikki went to see them in Camden. Was that the 50th anniversary? Yeah, it's the Camden. Yep, that's it, definitely. First time there and first time seeing them. Great show. Just so hot. You wait. The 100 Club is it's a seller. And it's like the Cavern in Liverpool. It's really, it gets really warm in there. But they are so good live. Freddie's showing off now with the answer. Yeah. DT says, apologies, I deleted phone number after first message but never saved. I haven't got Wild World with me, but I will play something else for you by Cat Stevens. Before that, I fancy this. It's a band called Moon Safari. This is called Lover's End Part 1.

Cat Stevens, Matthew and Son from 1967 to 1969. Peter Sarsted and Frozen Orange Juice. Red Ed, your twin spin is up next.

Peter Sarstedt and Frozen Orange Juice. Travel News is up next, but before that, let's go over those three songs again. And I'll give you some clues now. It's in the title of this one.

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0: Well, around by the railway station in Sheerness, it's a little bit busy, but everything else is moving fine. The A249 looks good. The A2, slow in Raynham. Slow through Keycole and in Sittingbourne as ever, but other than that, it's fine. M20 not looking too bad. On the trains, between Beckenham Junction and Shortlands, there could be delays and cancellations or revisions, but at the moment on South Eastern, all the trains running through Sittingbourne and Sheerness are running on time. You're up to date.
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0: Yeah, playing that for Red Ed. It's Paul Weller. We had You Do Something To Me and When Your Garden's Overgrown. Now, events Friday the 7th of August. Now, this is a big one. It's 10:30 till 2 p.m. on that Friday. Family Fun Day at Sheppey Age UK. Now, if you fancy having a go, hook a duck, coconut shy, pick a stick, tombola, bottle bags. I don't know what bottle bags is. No idea. I'm going to find out, though. Bric-a-brac, lucky dip, guess the sweets in a jar, bouncy castle, face at Age UK. 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And a visit from Hello Kitty. 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Age UK, Sheppey, Rosemary House, 43 Trinity Road, Sheerness. 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It's very rare this happens. Friday the 7th of August, 10:30 till 2. 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
0: You might need to come along and persuade them I'm not one of their customers when the thing ends and I get told to get on the minibus and go home. That I can get home under my own stick, you know. It does happen. I don't know why. Last chance. Now, here we go. The very last play. 3 from 1. I'm going to give you a clue. I'm trying to think of a clue. Because, you know, I like to be a bit cryptic. Vehicular sections. Wow. Vehicular sections. There you go. That's a clever clue. That, yeah, I'm being looked at as if I'm mad. Vehicular sections, if that helps. I don't think it does, really.

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If you think you know the answer, here's Crowded House and Weather With You.

very annoying when someone texts in and says there's a pair of Spitfires flying over and I can't see them. I'm thinking that could be one of them there just over Sheerness as we speak. No, it's not. I can't see them. Which way were they flying, Simon? I'm very upset. I've missed a couple of Spitfires. I'm not happy. Let's go through those three songs for you again. Now, here we go. Here we are. Pull Up to the Bumper, Grace Jones, that's a clue. This is Night Games by Graham Bonnet. And then finally, The Doors. All Car Parts, you see. Well done, Tweety Pie. Malk P, Anvil, Freddie, Nikki. How did Freddie and Nikki both get the same answer? I wonder. Danny in Queenborough and the Paymaster. That's good work. Well done.

Two Spitfires are heading for the South Coast, Lee tells me. Cheers, Lee. I've just been looking at them on flight radar. Grace Jones and Pull Up to the Bumper. After the news at 3, I'm having a rest. I've done enough for one day. So you'll hear Guinevere. It's going to be on between for half an hour or so. Yeah, we can give her a half an hour, see how she does. She'll be fine, though. So, yeah, Guinevere's here at 3. And I'll be back around about 3:30-something-ish, you know. So, Graham Bonnet was the night game. So that didn't fit in the time I had, but Rainbow does all night long. The lead singer? Well, that's Graham Bonnet, isn't it? Hey, come on. Don't just throw this rubbish together.

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1: From the Sky News Centre at 3, a mother and her new boyfriend have been found guilty of murdering her two-year-old daughter. Isabel Welsh collapsed at her home in Teesside last September after suffering a head injury. Alexandra Walker, who's 26, and 22-year-old Harrison Simpson were also convicted of child cruelty, and Simpson was found guilty of sexual assault. Our reporter Phoebe Southworth has more.
2: Alexandra Walker told jurors that sometimes she got frustrated bringing up a toddler, but that she never intended to take it out on her daughter, but the jurors did not believe her version of events, and she and her boyfriend will be sentenced on Thursday.
1: Andy Burnham's committed to bringing down the number of jobless young people while in office. He's revealed plans to open up a new technical education route for 14-year-olds, which will be put on an equal footing with traditional academic pathways. Authorities in Japan say multiple people have died after an explosion at a shopping centre following an earthquake. Thousands of homes have been left without power and major roads damaged in the southern city of Kumamoto. Firefighters are bracing for a new heatwave in France and Spain as they battle to contain wildfires. French authorities have ordered 4,000 people to evacuate near Bordeaux. In sport, Archie Goodburn says he wants to use his swimming success to campaign for better outcomes for brain cancer patients. Diagnosed 3 years ago, the Scottish swimmer finished joint seventh in last night's 50-metre breaststroke final in the Commonwealth Games. He says there's more important things, though, than medals.
3: Outside the pool, I dream of a future where brain cancer isn't the biggest killer of those under 40, where the UK government established a national brain cancer lead to make that change, and I'd much prefer that change is made and that dream is completed than any of my personal goals in the pool.
1: An England goalkeeper, Hannah Hampton, has committed her future to Chelsea with a new 2-year contract. She's won 5 trophies with the club. That's the latest. I'm Leisha McKenna.
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5: The afternoon, feeling very warm or hot in the light winds with a maximum temperature of 30 degrees.
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And that was Snow Patrol, You're All I Have. I'm Guinevere and I'll be talking for the next half an hour on BRFM. I've got a lyric quiz for you now, and the lyric is, once upon a time you dressed so fine, threw the bums a dime in your prime, didn't you? If you think you know what the song is, text in at 07510 984001.

0: 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If you think you know what it is, let us know at 07510 984 001. Next up, Kings of Leon.
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1: Looking around the island, on the Lower Road, Cowstead Corner up to Barton Hill Drive, fairly slow. And then from Scockles up towards Brambledown, it's a little slow there. Queenborough Corner, a little bit busy, but you'll get through eventually. And the junction of Halfway Road, Queenborough Road, fairly busy. Around the train station in Sheerness, it's a little bit busy as well. The A249 doesn't look too bad. The A2 through Raynham, through Newington, fairly slow. It's not too bad in Sittingbourne. And the A249 looking good, even down at Detling as well. As you approach the Maidstone from the A249 on Detling, it's a little bit slow, but once you're through that, it's okay. Earlier signalling problems seem to have been resolved on Southeastern, but the 1540 London Victoria is running 3 minutes late, and the 8 minutes past four Ramsgate service from Sittingbourne is running 2 minutes late. You're up to date with the travel. There'll be more with Mary at 4:15.
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And that was the twin spin, The Cars for Clive. And your last chance for the lyric, which is, once upon a time you dressed so fine, threw the bums a dime in your prime, didn't you? And if you think you know what song that's from, text in at 07510 984 001.

That was Sam Cooke, Bring It On Home To Me. Well done to DT, Campervan Kev and Sasha for the lyric, which was Bob Dylan, Like A Rolling Stone.

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1: From the Sky News Centre at 4, a mother and her boyfriend have been found guilty of murdering her 2-year-old daughter, Isabel Welsh, who suffered weeks of abuse before her death. Alexandra Walker and Harrison Simpson were also convicted of child cruelty, while Simpson was found guilty of sexually assaulting the toddler. In other news, the Prime Minister says his planned education reforms will help tackle youth unemployment. Andy Burnham's announced plans to introduce more technical education to schools, tailored to meet the business needs of local communities. But Conservative leader Kemi Badenoch says there's an underlying issue that's not being addressed.
2: The real problem is that young people are out of work because they cannot get jobs and because it pays more to be on welfare than in work. It doesn't matter how many skills they have. If they think it's better to go on benefits than work, then that's what they're going to do.
1: Several people are reported to have died after a powerful earthquake struck southwest Japan. A shopping centre has partially collapsed in Kumamoto, with people trapped inside. Firefighters are in a race against time to bring wildfires in France and Spain under control before temperatures soar. 40 degrees Celsius is forecast tomorrow near Bordeaux, where officials have told holidaymakers to stay away. But travel journalist Simon Calder warns it's harder to cancel plans in the surrounding area.
3: With the Foreign Office not warning against travel to that area, you're unable to really get very much back. And certainly if you were simply going somewhere like Biarritz on the southwest coast of France and you thought a bit too close, don't want to take the risk, then that would be completely uninsurable.
1: Ex-Manchester City manager Roberto Mancini has been appointed Italy boss for a second time, replacing Gennaro Gattuso. He previously led the nation to become Euro 2020 champions before leaving the role in 2023. And a man's been charged with stealing around £1 million worth of street lamps and lanterns across the UK. The 20-year-old faces 38 theft charges across England. But that's the latest.
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5: I still can't get used to that new jingle. Well, the weather. What do I need to say? Nothing. Nothing needs to be said. It's absolutely gorgeous out there. Lovely sunshine. Very, very warm. I would even say it's feeling hot. Maximum temperature today, 30 degrees. Currently sitting here at 29. It's a beautiful day. And tonight, it will stay dry with evening sunshine, followed by clear periods overnight. Possibly the old patch of low cloud forming by the morning, but a very warm night with light winds. Minimum temperature 16. I don't even think it's going to get that low, to be fair. Next high tide is at 01:22. That's 22 minutes past one in the morning. That's at a height of 5.3 metres at Sheerness.
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Yeah, that's the tune to start the drive time off this afternoon. Beautiful Tuesday, the 28th of July, or we're nearly at the end of July. It is 8 minutes past four. It is drive time here on BRFM 95.6 with me, Mary. I'm here until 7 o'clock when a proper presenter comes in and takes over. Ian H for the Every Other Tuesday show. He'll be here 7 till 10 later on. Anyway, for now, it's me trying to get you home safely, trying to find out what's going on with the traffic and travel. But first of all, can I say an absolute big thank you and well done to Guinevere, our newest recruit, I should say. Her and Pete had the afternoon show, and texted 0277. Thank you for your text. I don't know if they said anything. Yes, this is our new lady, and she's lovely. And let's hope everybody will, I'm sure everybody will make her welcome, just like you did with me a couple of years ago, like 5 years ago. I can't believe it. I still feel like a new person. Anyway, what do we want to do today? We want to keep ourselves nice and cool, if we can. How are you keeping cool? How are you coping at work? Is it hot where you are? Would you like a nice tune to cheer you up? What tune would you like? 07 510 984 001. That is the number to text. Put your name on it so I can say hello. Hello. And then if you want to give me a ring, it's 01795 874422. Meanwhile, I'll just choose some tunes. Oh yeah, this is a good one. Justin Timberlake.

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2: Right, let's have my first look at the traffic and travel. It's not looking too bad on the island at the moment. Calcedd Corner, very slow as you are coming off the main Calcedd roundabout and heading down towards Barton Hill Drive. That's the normal thing for this time of the evening, it seems. A249, that's looking okay. The bridge is looking fine. Down to Quay Street is looking okie-dokie. Quay Street roundabout, a little bit busy on the approach from Keycoal Hill, but not too bad. Down, carrying on the A249, down to Stockbury, that's all clear. No problem. Problems there at all, and then taking the A249 all the way down to junction 7 of the M20. There is a little bit just after the showground, there is a little bit of a queue at the bottom of the hill heading Maidstone Way and off, you know, onto the M20 and all that jazz. Still got roadworks on the M20. Operation Brock is still in place, I think. Yes, Operation Brock is still in place on the M20 between 8 and 9. Doesn't seem to be causing too much of an issue right now. Maidstone, very busy building up there around the surrounding roads and in the centre of town there. M20 doesn't seem to be too bad in all the other places either. M2, that's looking good. Busy at Junction 3, but it's always busy at Junction 3. Junction 4, looking clear, nice and good. M2 all the way down to Junction 5, nice and clear. Nothing going on there. What's that doing on the map? I don't know. Anyway, it's all looking pretty good. And then on the A2, nothing to report there either. A little bit of traffic in Newington. I think there could be temporary lights again there, but it's not showing me on my map, but it could be, because it looks like there's a little bit of a something going on either side of something on Newington Road there. And then down to Quay Street, all good, into Sittingbourne, nothing really to report at the moment. St Michael's Road, around by the train station, the Crown Quay Lane as it comes out onto St Michael's Road, just the normal spots. Everywhere else doing okay. On the train's departures, what time have we got? We've got 18 minutes past four. The 16:42 service to Dover Priory and Ramsgate running 3 minutes late. Nothing else to report on there. It's all looking good. We will have another look in half an hour.
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shake it all the time. 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

Cameo, back and forth. That was 1987. And before that was a little bit of Jive Bunny and the Master Mixers. That was 1989. So we're in the 80s. And we're staying here for the next song as well, because my friend Paddy O'Dor said Paddy O'Dog would like to hear some Phil Collins music. They're keeping nice and cool with their aircon. So, yeah, what are you doing to keep cool? I did put some chocolate in the freezer, and that did work for a few minutes. Yes. So I need to get some more chocolate to put in the freezer. I need a lot of chocolate to put in the freezer, actually, because it's very, very warm. 29 degrees, it's saying here.

0: across Sheppey and Swale. 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
2: Okay, on the roads, much the same actually as it was earlier on around the island. Millennium Way, a little bit busy heading down to the station, and Bridge Road as you are coming in towards the station there, a little bit busier than it was half an hour ago. Cowstead Corner, that's a little bit busier. There is a tiny queue as you're getting onto the Cowstead roundabouts from Neats Court direction, and then between the two roundabouts is very busy and slow moving, and then as you're coming off the main Cowstead roundabout onto the lower road, heading down towards Barton Hill Drive, that's rather slow still. Bridges, they seem to be okay. The A249, that's not looking too bad all the way through to Key Street and Stockbury. And then down to Detlin Hill, there is still a bit of a queue just around the Detlin area, just after the Country Park and the Showground, heading down towards Junction 7 of the M20 there. Rather slow moving, just, I'd say, sheer weight of traffic at this time of the day. A249 Bearstead Road, heading on in towards Maidstone, still very busy as always at this time of day. There's roadworks as well that's not helping it's the situation. I mean, yeah, very slow. Give yourself an extra few minutes on that one. M20 between 6 and 7 is very busy. It's busier than it was half an hour ago. But it's moving, but it's showing up as orange. So, yeah, potentially could have a little bit of a traffic jam going on there in a little while if it doesn't improve. Operation Brock still going on. And Junction 8 to 9, rather slow moving there on the M20 there. On the M2, it's busy around Junction 4. No idea why, because there doesn't seem to be any hold-ups on Hoathway. That's all looking pretty good and clear. But just past Junction 4 on the way to Junction 5, there's a bit of slow traffic going on towards Farthing Corner. Once you're through and past there, there's no reason for it. There's nothing going on. No broken down cars that I can see of or anything like that. So, yeah, no idea. The rest of the M2 is looking all right. On the A2, again, nothing to really report. It's all looking pretty good. Sittingbourne, the busy part there around by the train station. The usual bit there. St Michael's Road, as you meet up with Crown Key Lane, Eurolink Way is all good, and then up towards Snips Hill and out towards Batchard is looking pretty good. On the trains, not really a lot to report. The 17:15 service to Dover Priory and Ramsgate is running 6 minutes late for departure. Apart from that, everything else is looking okay. We'll have another look in half an hour.
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0: Ah, Girls Aloud. 2004, that one. Anyway, I need to say hello. To a lovely Simon, who sent in a lovely text earlier on saying, yes, it is a beautiful day. I don't know if you heard that song, a lovely song called Beautiful Day by the Jewelers there. I played it earlier. And then Phil on the South Coast, he sent in a request for Arrow to play Hot Hot Hot. And guess what, Phil, we think alike, because that was already on the next song. It was already on my playlist. How about that one then? I was singing it in the car on the way up here. And then also Jimmy the ex-postie down there in southwest Devon said it's a very pleasant 25 with a cool breeze. How lovely. Well, it's not pleasant 25 up here, it's 29. It's very humid and sticky, but it's lovely. I love it. Don't waste any water. I don't know that we have a water ban on here. The water, what do you call them things? Hose pipes ban at the moment. When I did look, it didn't seem to be that we had one here. But I would say if you don't have to, then don't. Don't worry about grass and things, because they do come back. And obviously, litter pick. Because when people leave glass on the grass... Yeah, glass on the grass, it doesn't do very good, because that sun can hit through it and then that can start a fire. And yeah, we don't want any of those things. Kent Fire and Rescue working very, very hard. Big hats off to them guys and girls. They working their backsides off, keeping us all safe, putting out the fires. There was a big one last night in Sittingbourne. It's the wildlife. I feel so sorry for the wildlife. Anyway, I'm not going to go on and on and on, because we all know what we're supposed to do. But I'm just going to play a song called Summertime.
1: Drums, please.
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3: From the Sky News Centre at 5, families on Universal Credit are going to be given financial assistance to help teenagers take on an apprenticeship. Ministers believe that rolling out the new bursary will see fewer young people discouraged from applying for them. Today, Andy Burnham announced plans for more technical training for teenagers in England.
4: We've had a system built for too long around the university route, and it sends a message to some young people that they're some kind of second-class citizens. And it's just not right. They need an education system that works for them as well.
3: Conservative leader Kemi Badenoch says there needs to be a cut in benefits to reduce youth unemployment. In other news, a mother and her new boyfriend have been convicted of murdering her two-year-old daughter, who was sexually abused before she died. Isabel Welsh suffered 21 broken bones before she collapsed at her home in Teesside last September. Four women who were given the wrong ashes for their unborn babies by a fraudulent funeral director in Hull have told a court how he exploited them at their lowest moments. Robert Bush has admitted 67 offences. Jasmine Beverley's stillborn baby, Sunny, was found in a paper bag on the floor of his funeral home. Speaking in April, she said it was heartbreaking to find out she had the wrong ashes.
5: I made sure I polished every day and it was a difficult part to hear that was not who I thought it was.
3: Several people are reported to have died after a powerful earthquake struck southwest Japan. A shopping centre has partially collapsed in Kumamoto with people trapped inside. Firefighters in Spain and France are preparing to tackle wildfires as temperatures climb towards another heat wave. Hundreds of thousands of people have been already forced to flee their homes. And a trial of robot taxis has started in London. Two firms are testing self-driving minicabs in Brent with human drivers ready to take control. That's the latest. I'm Leisha McKenna.
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6: In the local news, Swellborough Council approved the creation of a new halfway parish council on the Isle of Sheppey. This will include changes to the current boundary between Halfway and Minster, where the Appleford Road estate and a couple of Minster Road properties by the secondary school will come under Minster Parish Council. Other properties around the border will also be affected and transferred to the appropriate council. Subject to sign-off in Parliament, the new council will have seven councillors and the first elections being May next year. The newly purchased beach hut by Minster on Sea Parish Council has started to be transformed with thanks to Brewers of Sittingbourne who donated the paint needed. Once everything is completed, the hut will be made available to local community groups to use. And finally, BRFM Community Radio for Swale has been granted a fifth FM licence, which will take the station to 2036. Messages of support came flooding in along with congratulations. 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That's the latest from BRFM. I'm Karen Murray.
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8: Oh, God, it makes me jump still. Ah, well, plenty of sunshine still left here for the rest of the afternoon into the early evening. It will stay dry this evening. Sunshine as well, followed by clear periods overnight. Odd patch of cloud, low cloud, will maybe form by the morning in some areas. It's very, very vague, this. A warm night with light winds, minimum temperature 16 degrees. Next high tide is at 01:22 hours. That's at a height of 5.3 meters at Sheerness. On with the show.
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Lovely Tina Turner, the best, and best radio for miles is right here on BRFM 95.6. Welcome back, 9 minutes past five on this glorious Tuesday afternoon, 28th of July. We are heading towards the end of another month. I just can't believe where these months are going. They're just flying. And yeah, carnival is finished. I can stop going on about carnival. Well, I'm going to start again. Yeah. Planning has begun because Laysdown Carnival last Saturday was so good. I cannot thank those involved who got involved with us enough. Everybody was amazing. I think that's my new word that I've been using. Amazing, amazing, amazing. Everybody was just phenomenal. I just so good. The guys who provided the lorries, Seymour Transport in Maidstone, I found out. I thought they were in Sittingbourne because I saw them in a car park there, in a lorry park, but obviously I was wrong. Anyway, Seymour Transport, Beeline, same day, Jazz, Island Scaffolding, they supplied the lorries for the floats and they were amazing. Those lorry drivers, the manoeuvrability that they had to do, honestly, it's great. And I'm looking for even more next year. So, if you are a lorry driver and you work for a lorry company, if you own a lorry company and you would like to show off your beautiful lorries in our amazing parade, I did say that, then get in touch because we want you next year in our parade. And we've got another couple of people, a couple of businesses who would like to have a float, so they're going to need lorries. Yes, and I do need to say again, thank you so much to all the marshals. The EMUs, the event marshals of Sheppey, they were there with us. Thank you so much to Ashley and the EMUs. Daryl, our lovely Daryl, our friend. Wayne and Sarah came along to help, thank goodness. Baby David, he wasn't working, so he was helping us. Melissa, she came down to help, and then she went again. I hardly saw her. My lovely friend Joyce from Priory Hill, she was helping. Stephen, Swell Pride Stephen, he was helping. We still needed loads more, but thank you to everybody that helped out. So if you fancy being a bit of a marshal, you know, come on, get in touch with us and we would love to sign you up for next year. Meanwhile, here's Shaggy.

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3: OK, I'm going to start with the trains. The 17:15 service to Dover Priory Ramsgate is running 8 minutes late at 17:23. And the 17:40 service to Ramsgate is running 5 minutes late. All the other trains are running to time on the roads. Bridge Road heading into Sheerness and looking rather slow moving at the moment there. And down by the traffic lights, Millennium Way, that's just a little bit busy along there. Halfway, not too bad there at that junction. And Cowstead Corner, that's looking rather slow moving between Neats Court and Cowstead. As you're coming away from Neats Court there, that's rather busy heading up to that roundabout. Busy and slow between the two roundabouts at Cowstead and then as you come off the main Cowstead roundabout. Lower Road, not too bad though. It's just coming off that roundabout literally. Bridges, they look okay, not too bad at all. And then the A249 heading down to Key Street is good. Down to Stockbury is good, no problems there. And heading away down to Detlin Hill, not too bad until you get just past the Detlin area there. And the traffic is still building up there on the hill. Just a bit of a queue, about, I'd say 10 minutes maybe, as you're heading down onto Junction 7 there of the M20. Also, if you're coming from Junction 8 or from Ashford area up towards Junction 7, the slip road there is really, really busy. But it's always a nightmare trying to get off of that slip road there onto that roundabout. It just seems never-ending, doesn't it? Heading on to Maidstone there from that junction, as you're heading down the A249, Bearsted Road, and around to the right and down towards Maidstone. That is looking very, very slow moving at the moment on that part of the little bit of the A249. Into Maidstone, very, very slow moving around. All roads in and out look very, very busy. The M20 itself is not too bad. The slip roads, like I say, the slip roads seem to be suffering a little bit, but the main carriageways themselves look as if they are okay. On the M2, again, nothing really to report. Junction 3, rather busy. Junction 4, very, very busy on the M2, but there's nothing before and nothing after it. So it's just a bit of a slowdown there. No idea why, but Hofway looks to be behaving itself. That seems to be all right. Between 4 and 5, once you get past that Junction 4, it's all nice and clear down towards Stockbury there at Junction 5, and beyond down to 6 is good. On the A2, nothing to report there. Rain and busy as always. Down Moore Street, no problems. Hartlepool Hill, Newington, all looking nice and clear. Down to the Key Street roundabout, a little bit of traffic on the Key Coal Hill, the bottom of the hill there, and then in towards Sittingbourne. Nothing really, just the normal parts around by the station and Crown Key Lane where it comes out onto St Michael's Road. That's busy. Out up Snips Hill and out towards Bapchild, all looking very good. We'll have more in half an hour.
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Ah, you can't beat him, can you? Billy Joel, Uptown Girl. I'm trying to find happy songs to keep us all in that summertime mood. So if there is something that you would like to hear, you know what to do. Send me a text, 07 510 984001. Or a little phone call on 01 795 874 422. I know my voice is a bit croaky, it's a bit ear in there. That's from the weekend. Two weekends in a row, two big events, Swale Pride on the 18th and then Carnival on the 25th of July. And no doubt I'll do it all over again next year, but I so enjoyed it. It was a great day, and I can't get over the carnival. Everybody was smiling. It was just so lovely. So if you weren't there, make a date for next year, 31st of July, 2027. Put that in your new diary, because that's what you need. You need to be there. You need to come down, have some fun. And if you want to get involved with us, you know what to do.

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0: And we go, Sir Cliff Richard there from 1963. Summer holiday. Oh, summer holiday. Are you looking forward to a summer holiday this year? Are you getting away? Are you packing? How do you pack? What do you pack? Do you pack everything? You know, is it like four outfits a day in case you change your mind? What if it's hot? What if it's cold? What if it's this? What if it's that? Or are you one of those people, two t-shirts, two pairs of shorts, and the rest is full of tea bags and baked beans because they don't have the same brand where I'm going and I need to have what I have with me. I don't know what sort of a packer I am, to be fair, but I can just imagine. I know any time years ago, I used to go abroad and I used to always bring my tea bags. I had to bring my tea bags because it just wasn't the same. But then even when you taste it and, you know, you make your tea with your own brand tea bags, they're not the same when you get over there because the milk is different, isn't it? Or the water is different. Yeah, I don't know. What do you think? I don't know.
1: Yo, Vanilla, kick it one time.
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2: 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The 17:40 service to Ramsgate running 9 minutes late at 17:49. And 17:45 service should be going right now to Dover Priory. 17:45 to London Victoria running 8 minutes late. And the 17:50 to Faversham is running 1 minute late. And then after 6 o'clock, the 18:12 service to Dover Priory running 2 minutes late. So, the Ramsgate 17:40 running 9 minutes late should be going in a few minutes' time. And the 17:45, that's to London Victoria, that's running 8 minutes late. So, yeah, don't rush. If you are rushing to catch them, you've still got a couple of minutes. On the roads, let's have a look. On the island, not too bad. Queenborough Road, a little bit of a queue there, heading towards the traffic lights at halfway. And then as you come off the Sheppey crossing, tiny bit of a queue there heading on to the Cowstead roundabouts. Very slow between the two roundabouts and as you come off the main Cowstead roundabout onto the lower road there, heading down towards Barton Hill Drive is rather slow at the moment. Everywhere else is fine on the island. The bridges are okay. The A249... that's fine down to Quay Street and Stockbury. And then as you get further down to Detlin Hill, it is a little bit slower as you are past Detlin, heading down to M20 Junction 7. So that's heading southbound. A little bit of a queue there, I'd say, I don't know, 5-10 minutes at the bottom. But the slip road at Junction 7, coming from 8 to 7, the slip road there onto the Junction 7 of the M20 is very, very slow moving. And the slip road also of the M20 coming on to Junction 7 from 6 is very, very slow moving. And then northbound Detlin Hill, just by before you get to the showground, there has been an accident on Detlin Hill. So there is quite a queue tailing back to the actual junction, Junction 7. So do be aware of that one. It's having a little bit of an effect between 6 and 7 on the motorway itself there. So don't be in too much of a hurry. Make sure you give yourself a little bit of extra time there while they're sorting that one out. The A20 heading into Maidstone, that's rather past Weaver in there. That's rather slow moving past Moat Park, heading down into the town itself. All around Maidstone's looking rather busy and slow moving as we speak. The rest of the M20 not looking too bad, despite the fact that Operation Brock is on, and just past Junction 8 there's been an accident as well. Where's that? Near Pole Hill there's been an accident heading, where's that heading? Oh, it doesn't tell me what side of the road it's on, but there's an accident there on the M20 around where Pole Hill area sort of thing. Yes, so do be aware of that one. Oh gosh, can't keep up with it all. Harrietsham there, the A20 very, very slow as well. On the M2, let's have a look at that. Between 3 and 4 it is quite busy. Between 4 and 5 it is very slow from Junction 4. Halfway looking rather slow now and rather busy as you come off the M2 heading for Gillingham. That's rather slow. So then that's slowing down heading towards Farthing Corner. Once you're past Farthing Corner, it's all good to Junction 5. Everywhere else on the M2 is fine. A2, nothing really to report. That's all looking pretty good down to Quay Street and then in towards Sittingbourne. Not too bad. It's behaving itself. So that's it for now. We'll have another look in half an hour and see how things are faring.
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Ah, the Bee Gees, 1975. I actually thought that was a later record of theirs, to be honest. I don't know why. I thought that was an 80s one. But it's not. It's a 70s, 1975. Anyway, I was reading something, okay, and I was reading something, and it says, a new study says, loads of people are suddenly planning trips to Spain because the team won the World Cup trophy. Really? Would that make you want to go to Spain? I mean, Spain is a nice place, don't get me wrong. We've all been there on holiday and probably will go again. But what would you do? Like, do you expect when you get off the plane in where is it, Andalusia or somewhere, wherever you get off the plane, do you expect, like, the team to be standing there with the World Cup saying, oh, look at us, we won the World Cup, man. Hey, si, senor. I don't understand that. Would it make you want to go? I don't know. If Argentina won it, would you want to go? No. You wouldn't want to go to Argentina. Not at all. Not in a million years. Oh, Mary, stop. Anyway, signs that you need a holiday. Okay. Signs that you need a break. Putting things in the wrong place. So you put the cereal in the fridge and the milk in the cupboard. Go into a room and forget what you went in there for. Wait a minute. This is me every single day. Yes, the top signs that you need. Oh, swearing more often. No, that's not me. I don't know who that is. Repeatedly hitting the snooze button on the alarm in the morning. Yes, 100%. Absolutely, yes. And forgetting a loved one's birthday. Well, if you lived with somebody like me, you wouldn't be able to forget their birthday because I give reminders 3 months before and I keep giving reminders. So that's their business. If they don't remind you enough, that's up to them to, you know, they deserve to have somebody forget their birthday. Having a messy house but not wanting to tidy it up. Oh, gosh, I need a holiday.

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2: From the Sky News Centre at 6, secondary school pupils in England will be able to study subjects like manufacturing in addition to core subjects under reforms from the Prime Minister. Andy Burnham says the courses would be linked to local industries. More than 100 million young people across the UK aren't in education, employment or training. Connie Muttocks from the Centre for Young Lives.
3: We know that there are really significant issues around children's mental health, so that's a really important part of this picture. But a big factor is the number of young people that are leaving education without any meaningful work experience, without vocational options, and without that clear pathway into work.
2: Elsewhere, a man's been found guilty of murdering two men he met at a homeless hostel in Cornwall. James Desborough, who's 40, killed Claudio Aquilino and Daniel Coleman before dismembering and hiding their bodies in Sticker last year. Our correspondent Oliver Whitfield Miocic has more details.
4: The extent that he went to try to hide their remains meant that the police officers, when they finally did find those remains in a shallow grave, they discovered 1,900 different burnt bone fragments.
2: Desborough's already serving a life sentence after he strangled his prison cellmate while on remand awaiting this trial. A woman and her boyfriend have been convicted of murdering her two-year-old daughter. Isabel Welsh had 21 broken bones and had been sexually assaulted by her mother's partner before her death. Authorities in Japan say people remain trapped with others believed to be dead after an earthquake struck a shopping centre. Nearby homes in Kumamoto are also without power. The government says it's in touch with French authorities after a warship appeared to fire gunshots behind the Shadow Home Secretary on a boat. Chris Philp says it felt like warning shots. And FIFA says it's looking for private investment in its competitions, including the World Cup. According to the organisation, a deal would raise more than £7 billion. That's the latest. I'm Leisha McKenna.
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6: And tonight it will stay dry this evening and it will be very, very mild. Maybe some cloud in the morning, but very, very clear skies overnight. Very, very tiny, tiny winds coming from the south. Minimum tonight, 17 degrees, so very warm. Still currently sitting at 29 here. Tomorrow, very hot and sunny. 31 is the high tomorrow, with light winds coming from the south. Remember to stay hydrated, keep animals indoors, safe, away from the sun. Just keep yourself hydrated, look after yourself in the sun. Next high tide is at 01:22 hours. That's at a height of 5.8. 3 meters at Sheerness.
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Shakira there. I'm trying to find a song, right? And I know it, and it's gone from my head. I just can't think of it. And it's got the steel band in it. You know, it's got like the instrumental bit in the song. And can I find it? No, this is why you've had a few weird old songs playing earlier on. I'm just trying to find, and I just can't. Anyway, if you can think of a song that's got the steel pan in it, in somewhere, and I can't even sing it because it just won't come in my head. It was, oh my God. Anyway, I'm going to stop thinking about it. I've got three questions. Are you ready? It's 3 at 6 time. Ready, steady, go. Number one, which British seaside town is home to the UK's longest pleasure pier, measuring 1.5 I like that one, Dan. Thank you. Measuring 1.34 miles long. So which British seaside town is home to the UK's longest pleasure pier, measuring 1.34 miles long? Number two, what was the name of the popular ITV holiday travel show which was hosted by Judith Chalmers from 1994 to 2003? And number three, which Dorset landmark and shingle beach is famous for featuring in the film The French Lieutenant's Woman, or Lieutenant's Woman, if that's what you want to call it. But yes, those are my three questions. Which British seaside town is home to the UK's longest pleasure pier, measuring 1.34 miles long? What was the name of the popular ITV travel show hosted by Judith Chalmers from 1994 to 2003, and which Dorset landmark and shingle beach is famous for featuring in the film The French Lieutenant's Woman? That's my three questions, if you know the answer. It's just for fun, you know, you don't win anything apart from me clapping. 07 510 984 001, that's the number to text if you want to give me a call. It's 01 795 87 4422.

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2: Okay, starting with the trains again. The 1816 service to Ramsgate is running 1 minute late. The 1827 to Ramsgate running 3 minutes late. And the 1843 to Ramsgate is also running 3 minutes late. All the other trains running to time. On the roads, it's not looking good now, I'm afraid. No. There has been an accident at Calstead Corner in between the two roundabouts, it's looking like. It's not too bad down there as far as I can see on my map. But it is slow coming off the Calstead roundabout onto the lower road. But it does look like there's been a little accident there between the two roundabouts. So just give yourself a little space there and a few extra minutes if you may need to. The two bridges, they're looking okay. The 8249, that's looking good. No problems there. Key Street roundabout, that's looking a little bit busier now, but we'll go on to that in a second. 8249 down to Stockbury looking clear. North and southbound looking pretty clear. And now down at the bottom of Detlin Hill, no queue now. That's all looking nice and clear. The slip road from the M20 at Junction 7 coming up from 8, that's looking good. No worries there. And also from 6 to 7, that's looking a lot clearer than it was earlier too. So no worries on them. Maidstone still busy in the centre of town and surrounding roads. A20 particularly busy as well, probably avoiding the trouble with Operation Brock there between 8 and 9 maybe, I don't know. On the M2, nothing really now, that's looking all nice and clear. Junction 3 to 4 nice and clear, Junction 4 is clear itself, and Junction 4 to 5 is nice and clear too. And then the A2 and down from Raynham to Key Street looking pretty good. And then the Key Street roundabout a little bit busy. And then as you go into Key Street itself, into Chalkwell area, London Road, that's looking rather slow moving as you're coming off the Key Street roundabout there, heading in towards the centre of town in Sittingbourne itself. Around by the station, a little bit of traffic as normal. And then Cranky Lane, as it comes out to meet St Michael's Road, is rather slow moving as usual. Up and out through Snips Hill, out towards Batchild, all looking good. Tenham, Norton Ash, everywhere else along there, looking lovely and clear. No real issues at all. We will have another look in half an hour. That'll be the last one. But all is not too bad at the moment.
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Yeah, that one does have a little bit of the Steel Pans. That's not the song I'm looking for. It's a more recent one than that. Maybe it's 80s, maybe it's 90s. I don't know. Oh, God, it's really getting on my nerves. I'm getting on my own nerves. Anyway, my questions again. Which British seaside town is home to the UK's longest pleasure pier, measuring 1.34 miles long? Number two, what was the name of the popular ITV holiday travel show hosted by Judith Chalmers from 1994 to 2003? And number three, which Dorset landmark and shingle beach is famous for featuring in the film The French Lieutenant's Woman? Now, Richard Dan at Seacliff is correct with the three answers there. Dan has two of those correct answers, so well done there. If you do know the answers to my questions, all you need to do is send in a text to 07 510 984 001, or you can give me a ring on the phone on 01795 874 422. Here's Stacey Lattisaw.

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Oh, lovely Madonna there with Holiday. If you are in holiday mode and you're getting ready to go on holiday, that's one for you. So my three questions: which British seaside town is home to the UK's longest pleasure pier, measuring 1.34 miles long? Number two, what was the name of the popular ITV holiday travel show hosted by Judith Chalmers from 1994 to 2003? And number three, which Dorset landmark and shingle beach is famous for featuring in the film The French Lieutenant's Woman? Dan has changed his wrong answer to a right answer. So, yes, we have Richard from Seacliff and Dan so far with correct ones, the correct answers. If you know the answers, 07 510 984 001 on the text, or 01 795 874 422 on the phone. Michael Jackson.

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2: Okay, this is where I am going to try and tell you what is going on. 31st, the 31st of July. When is that? This week, isn't it? Friday. There is, let me put this down a little bit. There is a football match between Parker's 11 and the HMP Wandsworth down at Home Park Stadium there in Halfway, Sheppey Football Club. 31st of July, 7 o'clock kickoff. There's a burger van and a bar. Oh, yes. And they are raising money. It's a charity match and they are raising money for the Prison Veterans Society. So if you have nothing to do on Friday evening, get down there to Home Park Stadium in Halfway at Sheffield Football Club, 31st of July, 7 o'clock kickoff. So I'd imagine it opens about, what, 6:15, something like that. Burger van, don't worry about cooking dinner at home, get dinner out. Yeah, treat them all to a burger. Oh, I'd love a burger. And the bar's open, so you can have a beer to wash it down. And yes, Parker's 11 versus HMP Wandsworth charity football match, raising money for the Prison Veterans Society. And also, down at HMP Elmley, they are the Prison Society, the Prison Service Veterans Society are there, and they are doing a 22-mile walk around the Isle of Sheppey on the 28th of August. It had to be postponed from July. So 28th of August 2026, they're doing a 22-mile walk around the Isle of Sheppey. They are starting at 6:30 in the morning at the gate of Elmley. Yeah, I don't know how they're doing this, but yeah, my feet hurt just talking about it. They're raising money for the Walking with the Wounded charity and the Prison Veterans Society. So if you'd like to sponsor them, you want to find out how to do it, if you might want to join them, or you might want to come out and just like see what route they're doing and come out and give them a little clap and a cheer on, because it's always very nice to be cheered along when you're doing these sort of things. They will be here next Tuesday evening from 7 o'clock till 10, talking to our lovely Simon on the community show. So do tune in next Tuesday, because you will hear from them. And if you are having an event and you'd like the roadshow with you, send an email with all the details to office@brfm.net.
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1: OK, starting off with the trains. The 1845 service to London Victoria running 3 minutes late. The 1849 service to Dover Priory running 3 minutes late also. The 1857 service to Margate running 2 minutes late. The 1912 service to Dover Priory running 14 minutes late. 14 minutes late. And the 1915 service to London Victoria running 6 minutes late. The Sheerness on sea at 1900 and the London St Pancras at 1910 are running on time. So that's the trains on the roads. Nothing to report. It was an accident at Cowstead Corner. Thank you to Dan for letting me know there was a broken down vehicle, but on the map it showed up as an accident and the police were in attendance, and it looks as if it's all tickety-boo now because I can see nothing on the map. It's all looking good. Everywhere looks pretty good. It seems that the A249 is behaving itself. The A2 is absolutely lovely. The M2 is absolutely lovely too. The A249 all the way down to Detlin Hill at the bottom is looking very, very good. M20 looking good. Operation Brock is still in place, but it's not causing any issues now. Maidstone still very busy in the middle of town, and the A20 coming along there from Hollingbourne through to Maidstone, looking a little bit busy on the A20 there, but it's better than it was earlier on. There will be more live traffic and travel updates after 6 o'clock in the morning with Mr. Sissons and Barry, and I will. That is the last one from me. Yeah.
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Side, So Strong. Love that song. 1987, that one. I still haven't found the song that I was thinking of, but never mind. I'm going to do me questions. So which British seaside town is home to the UK's longest pleasure pier, measuring 1.34 miles? It is Southend-on-Sea. What was the name of the popular ITV travel show which Joseph Chalmers hosted? That was Wish You Were Here. And the Dorset landmark and Shingle Beach, famous for featuring in the film The French Lieutenant's Woman, was Chisel Beach, down there in Portland, isn't it? Yes, down in Dorset. So, yes, well done to Richard in Seacliff, Dan, our own Dan, lovely Christine, and the lovely Rex. All got it correct. I am going to sign off and say ta-da. Thank you very much for being with me, and I will see you again on possibly Thursday for Drive Time when I'm covering Pete. See you later.

That's Oasis. It's BRFM 95.6 Songbird from 2003. Welcome along to the show. It's Ian H in the house. It's the Every Other Tuesday Night Show, which is every other Tuesday night. Thanks very much to Mary for a wonderful drive time show. I think Mary's off to do some ironing tonight, which sounds fun. Hope you're doing well this evening. What have we got tonight? Well, we've got some feel-good music, as ever. We'll have a few silly little questions for you to test your brain boxes and your requests as well. Request line, if you want to get some tunes lined up for this hour, 07510 984 001 is the text number that you need.

Paul Young there. It's The Love of the Common People from 1983. It's Ian H on BRFM, the every other Tuesday night show. I'm here till 10 tonight. Hope your evening's going well. What a lovely, lovely, lovely evening it is tonight down here at Windy Ridge. It's currently 28 degrees. It's going to be warming up even more tomorrow. It's going to be 33 degrees on the island tomorrow. So I hope everyone's looking forward to another hot spell. So shall we get the question going for this hour? Do you want to have a stab at this one? Just for fun, this is the silly question for this hour. So which country has the world's longest coastline? Which country has got the world's longest coastline? If you know, 07510 984 001 on the text. If you want to give us a call, it's 01795 874422. Got to say good evening to Jess. Hope you're doing well. Jess would like to hear some B-52s, Love Shack. So why not?

Desiree, you gotta be. It's 7:22. BRFM 95.6, truly local radio for the Isle of Sheppey and Swale. Ian H in the hot seat with the Every Other Tuesday Night Show. Hope your Tuesday night's going well so far. Arguably the most boring night of the week is a Tuesday night, probably. So let's liven it up a bit. If you've got a tune you want to get on the radio this evening, maybe a song you've not heard for a while, maybe a song you want to play for someone else, or maybe something you just think will sound good on the radio tonight, let me know. 07510 984 001 for your requests. And this hour's questions on the go as well, if you want to have a go at this one. Which country has the world's longest coastline? Which country's got the world's longest coastline? If you want to have a go at that one, it's 07510 984 001. Or you can give us a call if you like. 01795 874 4422 is the hotline.

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1: Prefab Sprout, King of Rock and Roll from 1988. 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So this hour's question is, which country's got the world's longest coastline? Mark in Minster's got the wrong answer. It's not Australia, Mark. It's not Australia. Which country's got the world's longest coastline? Well, it's not Australia, but do you know what it is? 07510 984001 on the text, or if you want to give us a call, it's 01795 874422.

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Whamdo project. That's King of My Castle, Whamdo project. It's BRFM 95.6, Ian H in the hot seat. I'm here till 10 o'clock tonight. Hope your evening's going well. This hour's silly little question. Last chance to have a go at this, if you want to have a go just for fun. Which country has got the world's longest coastline? Do you know which country has the world's longest coastline? Mark in Minster thought it was Australia. I can say it's not Australia, but if you want to have a go, there's still a bit of time left. We'll do the answer soon. 07510 984 001.

That's JX, Nothing I Won't Do from 1998, that one, 96 even, I lied, 1996. Okay, this hour's question was which country has the world's longest coastline? And we have got a correct answer, and the correct answer is from Welling Paul. Yes, he's got the right answer. The answer was Canada. It's not Australia. No, good answer, but no, Welling Paul, he's actually been to Canada, apparently. So there you go. Well done, Welling Paul. We'll have another silly question coming in the next hour if you're ready for that soonish. But until then, let's keep the music going.

0: Haircut 100, fantastic day. Of course, it's always a fantastic day here on BRFM if you're tuned in to 95.6. So we've got some more music coming up in the next hour. We'll go back in time, have a look at what was number one. We'll have one from the 80s, one from the 90s, one from the noughties. We'll have another silly question next hour. If you want to get a tune on this evening, let me know. 07510 984 001 with your requests.
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Kathy Dennis, Touch Me All Night Long from 1991. Just gone 8:05. Hope your Tuesday evening's going well so far. It's Ian H in the hot seat with the Every Other Tuesday Night Show, 7 till 10 every other Tuesday night. Hope you're doing well. So we've got some feel-good music as ever between now and 10. We'll go back in time, have a look at what was number one today. We'll have one from the 80s, one from the 90s and one from the noughties. Got to say good evening to Rick and Sarah in sunny Southend. Hope you're doing well. Good to hear from you. And hello also to Ellie May listening tonight as well. You've asked for a Chicane tune. Unfortunately, the one you asked for is not on the system, so I've taken an executive decision to play Saltwater by Chicane next for you. We'll have a silly question if you want to get your brain boxes working coming up very soon, just for fun. And if you want to get a tune on, you know the number. If you don't know the number, it's 07510 984001. This next one's for Rick and Sarah and Ellie May.

I do the right thing above.

Liza Minnelli and the Pet Shop Boys are Losing My Mind. It's BRFM 95.6. Ian H in the hot seat. It's 8:14. Hope your Tuesday evening's going well so far. We'll do this hour's question, I think, if you're ready for it. So this hour's question, just for fun, is what's the best-selling Walker's crisp flavour in the UK? Do you know what the best-selling Walker's crisps flavour is in the UK? If you know or you want to guess, 07510 984 001 is the number you need, or you can give us a call if you like, 01795 874 422.

UB40 King, that was from 1980, that one. The unmistakable sound there of UB40. It's Ian H, BRFM 95.6, truly local radio for the Isle of Sheppey and Swale. Best radio for miles. So this hour's question is, what is the biggest selling flavour of Walker's crisps in the UK? Rick and Sarah were straight in there with the right answer, and Ellie May as well. Rick and Sarah, you don't ever get the wrong answer, I don't think. You'd be good in a pub quiz. Welling Paul, I'm afraid that's not the right answer. Do you know what the best-selling flavour of Walker's crisps is in the UK? 07510 984 001 if you want to text, or if you want to call, it's 01795 874 422. But right now it's time to go back in time. Let's have a look at what was number one on this very day, 28th of July. We'll have one from the 80s, one from the 90s, and then one from the noughties, starting in the 80s. So this one in 1980 was number one, Odyssey, Use It Up, Wear It Out.

Use It Up, Wear It Out, Odyssey. What a tune that one was. 1980, that was number one today in 1980. That one was number one for 3 weeks. This hour's question is, what's the biggest selling flavour of Walker's crisps in the UK? Good evening to Cheryl at Willow Trees. Hope you're doing well, Cheryl. Good to hear from you. And you've got the right answer. Yes, well done, Cheryl. If you want to have a go at that one, it's 07510984001. But let's go back to the 90s now. So back in 1992, on the 28th of July, today in 1992, Jimmy Nail was number one, ain't no doubt. Remember this one.

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Oh yeah, I know a goodbye when I hear it.

0: Jimmy Manal, Ain't No Doubt. That was number one today in back in 1992. That one was number one for 2 weeks. And the questions going this hour as well. What is the best-selling Walker's crisp flavour in the UK? 07510 984 001. We'll do the answer to that one in the next sort of 10 to 15 minutes or so. But let's go back to the noughties now. So today in 2004, it was The Streets. Dry Your Eyes were number one.
1: And I'm just standing there. I can't say a word, because everything's just gone. I've got nothing, absolutely nothing. In one single moment, your whole life can turn round. I stand there for a minute, staring straight into the ground, looking to the left slightly, then looking back down. World feels like it's caved in, proper sorry frown. Please let me show you how we could only just be for us. I can change and I can grow, or we could adjust. The wicked thing about us is we always have trust. 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I look at her, she stares almost straight back at me, but her eyes glaze over like she's looking straight through me. Then her eyes must have closed for what seems an eternity.

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I Love You Always Forever, Donna Lewis there from 1996 on BRFM. It's 8:38. Last chance to have a go on this hour's question, which is this one. What is the biggest selling flavour of Walker's crisps in the UK? If you want to have a go, we'll do the answer next. 07510 984 001. Rick, Sarah and Ellie May got the right answer. So did Cheryl at Willow Trees. Wedding Paul unfortunately had the wrong answer. So 07510 984 001. We'll do the answer to that one next.

0: There you go, 5, 6, 7, 8 steps there from, when was that one? 1998, that one was for Jess. Okay, so let's put this question to bed this hour then. So I asked you, what was the biggest selling flavour of Walker's crisps in the UK? And quite a few correct answers. Oh, just got another correct answer come in as well. Donna in Queenborough, correct answer. I can tell you that the most popular Walker's crisps in the UK is cheese and onion. Yes, well done, everybody. Rick, Sarah and Ellie May. Cheryl at Willow Trees. Donna in Queenborough. Welling Paul. Unfortunately, it's not salt and vinegar. But there you go. We'll do another question in the next hour. If you want to get a tune on this evening, the number is 07510 984 001. You can always give us a call on 01795 874 422 if you prefer. We'll crack on with the requests very, very soon.
1: I'm a radic.

Dana Cherry, Buffalo Stance. It's just coming up to 8:47 on your Tuesday night. It's the Every Other Tuesday Night Show with myself, Ian H. I'm here every other Tuesday night from 7 till 10 for your listening pleasure. So if you want to get a tune on this evening, 07510 984 001 is the number you need. We've got some requests coming up now. Donna in Queenborough, she's cooking a curry tonight. Whoa. It's a hot one for a curry. If you've got any left over, I'll come around on the way home. I love a curry. So Donna would like to hear a bit of Five to keep her going. So why not? Hope you turn this one up, Donna.

0: 5. Keep on moving. That's for Donna cooking a hot curry on a hot night. Donna in Queenborough. Hope that one cheered you up a bit. Can't beat a bit of 90s, can you? There you go. Right, next request. Getting through them. Hello to Rick, Sarah and Ellie May. What a request this one is. Rick, Sarah and Ellie May would like to hear a bit of Rednecks. Cotton Eye Joe. Why not?
1: If it hadn't been for Cotton Eye Joe, I'd been married a long time ago.

0: you come from Cotton Eye Joe.
1: Rednecks, Cotton Eye Joe, especially for Rick, Sarah and Ellie May. Hope you enjoyed that one, guys. Good evening to Red Ed. Red Ed is currently doing some puppy training. He's being dictated to by a 14-week-old puppy. And the recall needs some work, apparently. Sounds like you're busy there, Red Ed. Also, Red Ed wants to put a message out to Donna saying, hurry up with the curry, Donna, please. Red Ed, I'm afraid the song that you requested is not actually on the system, which is a bit annoying. So I've taken an executive decision. You asked for Love Games by Level 42. Unfortunately, that's not on the system, but I've got an alternative Level 42 track coming up next. So stay tuned in the next hour if you want to get a tune on in the next hour. Line some songs up on the requests. 07510 984 001 is the number you need. I've just stepped outside a minute ago and there's an absolute stench coming off the field. It really stinks out there. It's not very pleasant tonight, so stay indoors if you can. So, yeah, if you want to get a tune on in the next hour, let me know. 07510 984 001, and we'll have another silly question coming for you as well.

0: Falco, Rock Me Amadeus from 1986. 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Final hour of the show. Ian H in the hot seat every other Tuesday night, 7 till 10. Les will be here after 10, of course, with Ask the Dark. So stay tuned later for Les as well. So final hour, if you want to get a tune on this hour, 0751 0984 001 is the number you need. Rick, Sarah and Ellie May, unfortunately the song you requested is not on the system, believe it or not. Can't believe that one's not on there, but it's not. Sorry about that. Maybe have another request, 07510 984 001, if you've got a request. We'll have another silly little question coming for you just for fun very soon as well.
1: Just what is it that you want to do?
2: Well, we want to be free. We want to be free to do what we want to do. And we want to get loaded. And we want to have a good time. And that's what we're going to do.
3: Well, wait, baby, let's go.
2: We're going to have a good time. We're going to have a party.

0: Just what is it that you want to do?
1: I'm gonna get deep down, deep down. I said, I'm gonna get deep down, deep down. Woo, hey!
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It's BRFM 95.6, just gone 10 past 9 on your Tuesday night. Hope your evening's going well. So we're going to get round to some requests. Hello to Jess. Good evening, Jess. Hope you're well. I've got a tune for you coming next. If you want to get a tune on, it's 07510 984 001. Very good evening to BRFM Simon Pointer. Good to hear from you, sir. Always a pleasure. Thank you for the kind words. What can I say? I learnt from the master. yes, good request there from Simon. Coming up soon as well. So, right, let's do Jessie's one first. Jess wants to hear a bit of Kylie Padam.

0: Kylie there, Padum Padum. That one was for Jess. Ian H here till 10 o'clock tonight. Stay tuned after 10 for Les After Dark with the perfect soundtrack to soothe your soul as ever. After me at 10. So are you ready for this hour's silly question? Are you ready? So what's the most commonly broken human bone? What's the most commonly broken human bone? If you want to have a go at that one just for fun, it's 07510 984 001. Hello to Simon. You catch Simon Sundays 4 till 7 or next Tuesday. Simon would like to hear a bit of Thomas Dolby. And I do like this one, actually. Thomas Dolby, Hyperactive.
1: Tell me about your childhood.

0: Thomas Dalby, hyperactive there for BRFM's own Simon Poynter. Okay, so this hour's question is, what is the most commonly broken human bone? So, right answers from Jess, correct answer. Yeah, Rick, Sarah and Ellie May, also well done, correct answer, guys. Donna, you've got the wrong answer, but Red Ed has got the right answer. If you want to have a guess, what's the most commonly broken human bone, let me know on 07510 984001.
1: Uh-huh, uh-huh.

Da da da, that's Trio 95.6 BRFM, truly local radio for the Isle of Sheppey and Swale. So this hour's question is still going. What is the most commonly broken bone in the human body? So another right answer in there from Simon and Gabby. Correct answer. If you want to have a go, it's 07510 984001. We'll do the answer to that one in the next 10 minutes or so. Did it like that?

0: New Generation, In Your Arms, from the year 2000. It's BRFM 95.6. It's nearly 25 past nine. Evening, Rick, Sarah and Ellie May. Request for you guys. Want to hear Beats International dub, Be Good to Me. What a classic. Here it is.
1: Tank fly, boss walk, jam, nitty gritty. You're listening to the boy from the big bad city. 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

0: Soul to Soul, Back to Life, BRFM 95.6, it's 9:37. Hope your evening's going well. Stay tuned for Les after 10. He's coming after dark with the perfect soundtrack to soothe your soul. Right, so this hour's question is, what's the most commonly broken human bone? 07510984001 if you want to guess that, and we'll do the answer next.
1: Cut, cut, cut, tell me something. You can't play a beat.

That's Rebel MC and Double Trouble, Street Tough from 1989, that one. So let's put you out of your misery for this hour's question. This hour's question was, what's the most commonly broken human bone? Mostly right answers, actually. The answer was collarbone or clavicle. We'll take either. So well done to everyone who got that right. Sarah, Rick and Ellie May got the right answer. Redhead also was in there with the right answer. Simon and Gabby, correct answer. Well done, guys. Donna thought it was an arm. It's not an arm. No, it was the good old collarbone. Oh, one just in from Paymaster. And it wasn't the ribs. No, it was the collarbone. I'll see if I can squeeze your request in as well, Paymaster. Hello. Mary Mel as well, just seen your request. I'm going to try and squeeze that one in if there's time as well. I'll do my best. Thanks for all your requests. Let's keep the music going.

It's the Supermen Lovers and Starlight. It's BRFM 95.6. Right, I'm going to crack on with the last couple of requests. I'm afraid, Paymaster, unfortunately, that track by Lisa Stansfield is not on the system. I really wanted to play that as well because I've not heard it for a while, but unfortunately that's not on the system, so do apologise. But Melly Mel, we have got White Lines for you, Grandmaster Flash. What a tune. Yeah, enjoy this one.

That was White Lines, Grandmaster Flash. That one was for Jess. Hope you enjoyed that one. So thanks for all of your requests this evening, all your messages, all your calls, as ever. Always great to hear from you. Couldn't do the show without you guys, so thank you very much. I'll be back in another 2 weeks' time for the Every Other Tuesday Night Show, 7 till 10. Simon will be in next Tuesday with the community show, 7 till 10. I'll catch you next time. Time always flies when you're having fun. Stay tuned though, Les is coming up. He will have the perfect soundtrack coming up to soothe your soul, to relax you, get you chilled out. Perfect soundtrack really for After Dark. It's going to be a hot one tonight again. It's currently 23 degrees down here at Windy Ridge, and it's not very windy. It's going to be another hot night. Get ready tomorrow as well for the heat wave. We've got another heat wave coming, so you're either going to love that or hate that. Personally, quite looking forward to it, I suppose. Enjoy the sun if you can. Stay tuned for Les coming up next, and keep it BRFM, non-stop music all night, John Sisson's in the morning, and don't forget, if you know anyone that doesn't listen to BRFM, tell them about BRFM, tell a friend about BRFM, 95.6, there's no mix of music like it anywhere on the radio, so if you know anyone that's not listening, tell them. We've been going for just over 20 years, would you believe? 95.6 BRFM. I'm out of here, so have a good rest of the evening, and I'll be back in a couple of weeks' time, 7 till 10, with the Every Other Tuesday Night Show, BRFM.

0: nearly the end of the record. 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

neat to take our clothes off to have a good time, but in this weather, it's a temptation, isn't it? Good Lord, and a few more hot days still to come. Personally speaking, I really hate it, and I hope it gets cooler very, very soon indeed. For those of you who love it, my apologies. Hello, good evening, welcome. Les After Dark on 95.6 BRFM. No matter what the weather's doing, our job remains the same, to help you break through that wall of noise, cool your mind, and soothe your soul. We do it by playing music we believe fits those three categories and helps us to get you to the very edge of the land of Nod just before midnight, so you're ready for a good night's sleep. Along the way, we have our regular features just after 11:30, the Smooth Jazz Jam. Three cracking bits of smooth jazz, back to back to back. There's another track from our featured album, High Energy by The Supremes. The album came out in 1972. That track plays just after the 11 o'clock news. But we start, as we always do, with our theme of three. Now, normally, I do the theme of threes in order as I receive them. So the oldest one I do first, the youngest one I leave. But this week I've changed it because I got a lovely text in the other studio from Texter 202, who said, Les, I've heard the wonderful news that BRFM is going to be around on FM for at least the next 10 years, which is fantastic news. I'm so pleased, and I look forward to continuing to listen to my favourite radio station. And it helped me decide that I could come up with a theme of three in relation to your continuing broadcasting over the next 10 years. Not you personally, as you understand, but the station. Yeah, I think I understand that. 202, carry on. So I've come up with three songs about radio, which I'd be grateful if you could play in celebration of your 10-year extension. Best wishes from me to everyone at BRFM, and thanks to all the people in front of the mic and behind it who provide so much fun and enjoyment, as well as news and information throughout the day, 7 days a week, and all we have to do is put our radio on. Thanks very much indeed, says Texter 202. So let's get on with these three songs. Now, I wonder which of my colleagues you're referring to with this first one.

songs on the subject of radio, not forgetting FM, from Texas 202 in essence to help us celebrate our 10-year extension to our FM license. Thank you for that, Texas 202. We started with Radio Gaga. I'm not mentioning anybody from Queen. That was Steely Dan, FM, no static at all. And then that lovely song that only came out in 2012 from the Beach Boys, That's Why God Made the Radio. 202, thank you very much indeed for your theme of three. Do not leave it too long before you send us another one. We'll put them back in the right order, I promise, from next week. But don't forget, if you want a theme of three for a particular date, please try to give me at least 2 to 3 weeks' notice. And you can have a theme of three on almost anything. A subject like we just had there from Texter 202. You could have one word that appears in the three titles of the three songs. Three songs by the same songwriters, producers, record labels. It's up to you. Absolutely up to you. The only thing you can't do is have three songs by the same artist, but there's even a way around that if you know what you're doing, if you're clever, if you can work it out. And we will play your theme of three here on Les After Dark. Once you've worked it out, write a little something, either about yourself or about your choice, as Texas 202 just did, and then send it to me on email, preferably, to lesontheradio@myself.com. lesontheradio@myself.com. You can send it on Facebook to Les on the Radio, but don't forget, everybody in the world can see it. You can use the messenger part of Facebook. Once again, it's Les on the Radio. That's private. Or you can text the other studio on a Saturday morning, as Texter 202 did, and I can pick it up there. And I very much look forward to your theme of three very, very soon indeed. Now, let's get on with that job of getting rid of that awful wall of noise. Let's start by having a ladies' night.

What's up to Dark Money 5.6 BRFM, where we are still doing our best to break through that wall of noise to get it to crumble. I think it's holding on a little bit this week because of the heat, don't you? Let's see if we can get some help from Billy Piper.

Rachel Stevens, refusing to negotiate with love as we begin to cool your mind ahead of that and helping us sprint down that wall of noise, Bewitched and Summerby, and before that, Billy Piper and Day and Night. Les After Dark on 95.6 BRFM. Here's a song I played for the first time last week, which has been recently released, from Grace Kennedy, who, if you cast your mind back, you might remember, was a very successful vocalist in the 80s, even had her own show on BBC Two. This is rather nice. Her new single is called Strong.

theme from the original Vanderwolf. Do you remember I Level? It got to number one. The Simon Park Orchestra, all that time ago in the 1970s. Good Lord. At Les After Dark, We Are Cooling Your Mind. And as we've played that, and before that, Burt Bacharach with Are You There with Another Girl. Did you feel the temperature in your mind just cool just a little bit? Around you, it's still warm, but in your mind, the coolness is beginning. Let's see if we can continue that trend, courtesy of Mike Post and Larry Carlton.

0: high energy, probably one of my favourites, Don't Let My Teardrops Bother You, here on Little After Dark on 95.6 BRFM across Sheffield Swell and around the world on the app and the web and all other bits and pieces as well for that matter. Nice to have your company this Tuesday evening. We are continuing to cool your mind. Next week we may play two tracks from the Supremes back to back the way they were originally intended if you'd bought the original vinyl album. I'll have a think about that between now and next Tuesday. Now let's see if I can cast your mind back to a boy and girl group called Guys and Dolls.
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Those last three songs could almost have been a theme of three, couldn't they? And we started with Guys and Dolls, Let's All Get Together, and then helping us to cool your mind and finish that task off, the New Seekers, and I'd Love to Teach the World to Sin. And as we begin to soothe your soul, that was the Brotherhood of Man, and United We Stand. The Smooth Jazz Jam is on the way just after 11:30. As always, three cracking bits of smooth jazz, I promise, back to back to back. But first, something from the Partridge Family.

Wonderful smooth jazz jam here on Les After Dark on 95.6 BRFM across Champion Swell. First up, Walter Tinsdale and the vocal talents of Toby Keith with that Barry White song, Never Never Gonna Give You Up. In the middle, it was Herbie Hancock with Small Style Jazz, a track called Night Walker. We finished with A Song for the Ladies, courtesy of Naji. There'll be another smooth jazz jam just after 11:30 next Tuesday evening here on Les After Dark on 95.6 BRFM. Now, Celine Dion has joined forces with the Bee Gees. She's hoping it's going to lead to some immortality.

songs that make you breathe just a little bit deeper, don't you think? Living in a Box and Run in Your Heart. One, perhaps two more songs to come, but me, I'm out of here. I'm back on your radio at 10 o'clock on Saturday morning. Solid 60s. Look forward to your company for that with all the regular features, I hope. If not, back here next Tuesday, 10 p.m, where once more we'll do our best to bring down that wall of noise to cool your mind and soothe your soul. In the meantime, please look after yourselves, keep well. Ta-da for now.

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